Welcome, US Media Agenda here on Radio Boise. If you're just now tuning in, hello. We missed you in the first hour. You missed some also, some major bangers. But if you want to go back and listen, you can go to our archives after this show. It'll be there. We have the last 2 weeks worth of shows there. You can also see the set list when you go to radioboise.org and see everything I've played from every single week, my friends. I played the new Robin and Zara Larson collab, the new Slater. Ooh, the brand new Chanel had a new Disco Shrine. Was able to play a lot of great stuff. Some Charlie XCX, some new Empress Of, some Peary. It was a lot of fun. But let's jump into the next one. We're living in the now. We're vibing. And got a lot of music to get through. So we're going to jump right in. Naomi Scott. If y'all don't know who Naomi Scott is, she is a really good actress. She was in Smile 2, Lemonade Mouth. Amazing singer, especially Smile 2. Y'all, that movie needs made more credit because she's an amazing actress. But this was her album, Fig. Love this album. I've listened to Cherry. I love that song so much, but I was like, I need to really give the full album a playthrough. And my friends, it is the summer vibe. If you're just wanting to truly vibe, it's definitely different than what I normally listen to, but it fits and it's so good and it's so addicting. So without further ado, this is my second favorite song from the album. This is Naomi Scott's Call for Me. I hope you enjoy.

0: Music. Released to Soda Music Entertainment. So much fun. Before that, we had DJ Dave. That was their single, Next You. That's the third single on their upcoming debut album titled Hardcore Software, which will be coming out October 2nd. Very excited. They have been dropping so much good music and cannot wait to see what the full album sounds like that released this year through Mad Descent. Before that, we had Sophie Tucker's Barcelona, new single released this year through UMG. I love how they said Barcelona. I feel like that's what a lot of people... I mean, I don't want to say a lot of people, because that really just puts a lot of people into a box. I just know, I feel like, as a queer person, a lot of us always say Barcelona. I think it's just something with the lisp. And so I just, when I saw that it was titled Barcelona, I got very excited. And I sent it to my partner, and I was just, like, putting this on the show. Before that, we had Soft Sky and Aaron Marcus. That was their song, Thought I Saw You, single released in 2025 through Soft Sky Sounds. What I really loved, it was the first time I played any of their music, and I looked at their bio, and it says music that feels like the sky. And I love that. It gives me that springtime bliss feeling. And it really also makes me think of, like, you know, when I was in my youth, taking car rides with your friends to basically nowhere, but everywhere all at the same time, and where time just felt like there was just so much of it, infinite, if you will, and it's just, you know, youth was there, and I don't know, it's a very special spot. There's something about that aesthetic. And then we start off with Naomi Scott's, literally their song, well, duh, their song Call For Me from their album Fig that came out this year. And y'all, if that song did not give you a mix of, like, Stevie Nicks with the background beat, right? Like, that very much was giving me some, like, 80s solo Stevie Nicks, but mixed with a little bit of, like, Carly Rae Jepsen. Don't know how to explain it. It just feels right. And Naomi Scott is one that we need to continue to watch for, because we cannot sleep on Miss Naomi Scott, my friends. No, we can't. Okay. So good. So stellar. I'm going to take a quick break. Got more great music coming your way, including the new Nina Jirachi. Love it. We'll be right back.
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0: Welcome, welcome back. Let's dive right into it. We have a brand new one from Nina Jirachi and Porter Robinson. They collabed on this song. I'm very excited. I love it. Nina Jirachi's been having a good year, and I cannot wait to hear more. And this is a great song. This is Nina Jirachi and Porter Robinson's Wanna Cry. Hope you enjoy.

0: Alright, y'all, welcome back. You just heard Kosat's Magic. That was a single that released this year through Boom Records. I really loved the way that it felt. I know I could say it sounds like Charlie XCX a little bit. I've already done that once today, so it still does sound a little bit. And I don't know, there's something about it. Also, the lyrics are just so sad. But also, like, I get it. Like, I mean, a lot of music's about relationships, and you know, you think back to, like, old ones. I mean, and it's just, everyone's going through their own thing, but the song is just sad. I don't know, but it's a pretty one. I don't know. I don't know where I'm going with that. Am I stalling? I don't know. Before that, we had Mike Tavera's I Don't Want to Go Back to America. Really a song about escapism and really wanting to be in the moment with that individual. And I think that's really, really beautiful and you know, living in the moment. Just for that, for a little bit of time, I think it's I think we've all been there. There's that one moment where you're like, I just want to live in this. I know it's going to end. I don't want to go back to the way things, like, go back to, like, some reality. But it's such a special moment. But knowing it, it will have to happen. I don't know. I think we've all been there. That release this year has a self-release. Prior to that, we had Anatole Musters, or maybe it's Musters, No Luck featuring Amelia Rose. That's from their Hopecore album that released in 2025. Just heard of them this week as well. I told you, it's been a really good week for artists I haven't heard of before. It was giving me a little bit of, like, Okay Lou and Carolyn Polachek, and it was, you know, it was short but very, very sweet. I mean, I would say like Pink Panther's first album type short, right? Like, you know, that minute and a half long. It also reminded me a little bit of the movie Mannequin. Don't ask me why. I love that movie, and sometimes you get weird like memory bursts and weird nostalgia that comes out of it. Before that, we had another short one that was from Kira Makita. That might be Machida. I think it might be Makita, though. Need to look into these things. That was their song, Disco, from their Control EP that released this year through Sound Factory Records. Before that, we had Amara CTK 100. That was Fianchi. A single released this year as a self-release. I've been playing some Amara CTK before, and I always love a new song. And we start off with Nina Jirachi and Porter Robinson's brand new single, Wanna Cry. That was a banger. Like I said, Nina Jirachi is killing it this year. The single release this year through I Love Cats. I'm going to take a quick break. I have one more set for you. So, you know, and also if you want to stick around, because Gut Feeling's always going to be so good. It's such a stellar show. And you can stick around for that one. You know, keep us out in the background. Maybe when you're reading a book and relaxing on this Saturday evening, since the smoke is getting worse, and I think it's important to be indoors. I'll step back off of my high horse. I don't even really have a high horse, and horses scare me in general. Regardless, I will be right back. See you in a second.
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0: Let's jump in. There's a lot of events happening tonight. Well, quite a few. So let's talk about what's happening. Welcome to Out and About, Radio Boise's live music and events calendar. And here are the listings of events happening today. Because that's I don't have anything for Sunday, so this is what we have. So tonight, Saturday, August 1st, at the Olympic venue, we have Midline with Cardiac Drift and 57 Heavy. There, it's a 21 and up venue, and doors are going to be at 7 p.m. Tonight, at the Shrine Basement, we have Pigeon Pit with Propolis and Cry Shadow. That's going to be an all-ages show, and doors are also at 7 p.m. Tonight at the Neuralux, also Saturday, August 1st, we have Chico Detour, Braided Waves, and Savage Daughters. They're going to be playing. It's 21 and up again at the Neuralux, and the doors will be at 7 p.m. And last but not least, Alley Repertory Theater and Visual Arts Collective are presenting Heart and Heat. The doors are at 7 p.m., and that is also 21 and up. So, that's it for now. Submit calendar listings by going to musiccalendar@radioboise.org. And of course, you can stay tuned to what's happening out there right here on Radio Boise, 89.9 FM, 93.5 FM, and of course, radioboise.org, whatever is the easiest way for you to do so. Anyway, I have a lot more music to get through before the end of the show. I'm probably going to have to cut a couple, which is totally fine. I put a lot more music on today because I just didn't know. So let's jump in. This is an artist who I've been listening to for just a little while. Their name is Boy 2000. It's giving a little bit of that Frutiger vibe that I've been really into, you know, like Frutiger Dylan and the band After. Love them. So wanted to throw that in there. So this is Boy 2000 and Ogly's Give Life from their Boy 2000's brand new album, Alter Spirit 2.0. I hope you enjoy, and I will be back at the top of the hour to end the show.

Alrighty, my friends, you just heard Frutiger Dillon's first single, like solo single. They used to go by like their Gregory Dillon and then Frutiger Dillon, but first one that's fully Frutiger Dillon, that was MSN, Back to Earth. Ooh, the Frutiger is strong with these people. Frutiger Arrow is the moment. It is really coming back in full force. Late 90s, early 2000s. It's that dreamy pop sensation, that like magical future, what we wanted, the shiny utopia. I love this music. It is nostalgic in such an important way because I was a child, and I remember thinking what the future would be, and it was definitely like that. It came out this year through Sad Magic Records. Prior to that, we had one from Moika. That was Moon, from the self-titled track from their Moon EP, released this year through Elude Music AS, or it might be on their upcoming EP. I should have looked. But regardless, stellar. Before that, we had Runyu Kyon, or it might be Xion, I apologize. That was her single Drive, that released this year through Down to Top 2026. And we started off with Boy 2000 Ogly's Give Life from Boy 2000's Ultra Spirit 2.0, released this year through D&D, courtesy of R&R. Ooh, how fun. Yeah, very Frutiger-ish for that last set, but I don't know, it was great. Please stick around for Gut Feeling after this. It's going to be a great show, as always. I'll be back here again next week, 5 to 7 p.m. Saturdays. Very much love doing this show, and I hope that you'll join me next week. It'll be a good time. But yeah, I have one more song for you to you know, fade into the next show. But as always, I would like to say, because, you know, this is it's not my calling card, but we've been saying it for so long. We are here. We are queer, and we're not going anywhere. All right, y'all. Stay safe. Ooh, if you're outside, hopefully you're not out too long when the smoke is bad. It's August 1st, y'all. Crazy times. All right, y'all. Take care. The last song I have is Leaky Lee and Muramasa. This is the Leaky Lee's Sick of Love, the Muramasa remix. I've played it before, but I thought it's a great way to end the show. All right, y'all. Take care. Stay safe. This is DJ Nomi, signing off.

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8: 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I'm Jimbo Del Norte. I'm glad to be with you and hang out with you for the next 2 hours. Tonight's set is going to be probably a little bit more subdued than what we've played in the past, and that's by design. I hope you enjoy it, and let's go ahead and get into it. This is Gut Feeling. You might want to turn it up.

0: That was Tycho featuring Seattle's own Sea Lemon, Natalie Lou. Yeah, really great tune. That was just released, I think, this past week. I came across it and absolutely loved it. I've been digging the new Boards of Canada, so it kind of reminded me a bit of that, and I thought I would include it in tonight's set. Before that, we heard M.L. Book from Denmark. That song was Fleshless Hand off of her 2023 album, Suntub. I've played M.L. Book quite a few times, and just this past week, or last weekend, went down to Denver to go see her. Saw my sister and did some other fun touristy stuff in Denver, but went specifically just for that show, and it was not a disappointment. It was so good. We started the set off with The Cure, their untitled album, or their untitled song, titled Untitled, off of Disintegration, which was released back in 1989. Lovely, lovely little tune. We've got some spots to play, and then we are going to get back into the music. So hang tight, and we'll be right back.
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0: I'm Jimbo Del Norte. You've tuned in to Gut Feeling. Thank you for hanging out with me tonight. Tonight's set is going to be a little bit different from our normal ebb and flow. You know, we always manage to get a little bit of loud music in and maybe some post-rock or post-punk and post-hardcore. Tonight's set is a little bit more subdued by intent. Not to say that we won't put a little bit of dynamism, if that's the word. Yeah, we'll put some dynamics in there. This is one of those. This is Malaria with their song Cultus Claris Wasser, if I've done my German any good. Here we go. We also have Dirty Coffee.

0: I love you, but I love the Lord. Lord, I love any physical being. I think that's wonderful. But then why can't you bring that same feeling home?
1: I really wish that I could do that.
2: No, I never did it. That was atypical.
0: What makes you think you can do it?
1: Well, he said, a man's foes will be they of his own household.
0: Well, I hardly believe that your own father or mother, a brother or sister would be your enemy.
1: You're gonna call him a liar?
0: No, I'm not calling him a liar.
1: Well, I can do all things through the Lord.
0: He can't do it. You saw the way we live and what we did, do you believe?
1: I really don't think so.
2: Let's see, I've lost track.
1: Any physical being.
0: I think that's wonderful.
1: Well, he said, I love you, but I love the Lord. Lord, I love any physical being.
0: I think that's wonderful.
1: Well, he said, Lord, I love any physical being.
0: I think that's wonderful.
1: Well, he's sinning.

0: That was the Sanderson Brothers, also known as Boards of Canada, of course. That song was Father and Son off of their new album Inferno, which really has just been so strong and well-received. Before that, we heard Vanishing Twin off of their 2016 album Choose Your Own Adventure. That song was The Conservation of Energy. And then we heard the Daruti Column with their song Future Perfect. Vinnie Riley is still at it, having just released a new album, and still strong, just building everything around his intricate guitar, and that new album sounds good. We started the set off with Malaria out of Germany, West Germany, back in the day, and that song was Cultus Claris Wasser, and that was back in 1981. Really good post-punk tune there. Got some more messages to play. We always want to give time to our underwriters because we appreciate them so much. And then we'll come back into more music.
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0: I'm Jimbo Del Norte. You have tuned in to Gut Feeling. Normally, this would be Brent's night. We always co-host in a unique fashion, and that I'll take a week and then he'll take a week. But he was out of town this weekend. Oh, goodness. We'll bring that down. He was out of town this weekend, and I'm going to do back-to-back weekends, and then he will do the same starting next week. So you get 2 weeks of Brent, and he's such a strong programmer. I always enjoy listening to his show, even though we share the show. I always listen in when he's on. So let's continue on with the music. What do we have coming up? We have Diff Juzz actually coming up right now, and then later on we're gonna play some Packaging, Spaceman 3, Felt, Yola Tango, etc. So thanks for hanging in and hanging out, and let's get back into the music. As I said, this is Diff Juzz.

0: That was Tonstart Bandit with the song What Has Happened. I've really been digging that tune. It came out in 2021, but I have just been listening to it quite a bit lately. Just a beautiful tune. Before that, we heard Maine with their song Rail. Maine was the work of Robert Hampson, formerly of the band Loop out of the UK. And then we started this set off with Diff Juzz with their song Echo Wreck. They were in 4AD band back in 85, and they released an album. Really, the kind of was an influence on some of the later 4AD bands. I like that one. We've got more some spots to play here. It's the top of the hour, and we need to do a station break, and then we'll come back in and play more music. I've got about another hour with you, so hang tight, and we'll get back into it.
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0: I'm Jimbo Del Norte, and you've tuned in to the second hour of Gut Feeling, the Saturday night show that runs from 7 to 9 p.m. Normally tonight would be Brent's round turn at the mic. We always host in opposing weeks, but I'm covering for him tonight, and he will be taking the next 2 weeks. So thank you for hanging out with me. I always enjoy my time behind the mic and chatting with y'all. If you want to join me in chat, feel free to do so. You can also find us, Gut Feeling, the show, on Instagram. You can also, of course, follow Radio Boise on all the social medias. And we've got a great social media team that is just doing a wonderful job. So thank you to them. Let's go ahead and get back into this music. We've got another hour, so let's go.

0: Someday when I'm rich and famous, I'm going to make a movie because I don't know how to make a movie, but I'll figure it out. It'll be a John Cusack film, and that song is going to be in it. That was Felt. The song is Primitive Painters, and that goes out to my St. James gang back in the day. Appreciate y'all. Been hanging out with them in chat all day, or tonight. Before that, we heard King Hannah. That song was New York, Let's Do Nothing. King Hannah often drawing comparisons to dry cleaning with that, just that guitar work and that dry, deadpan lyrical approach, and I like it. Before that, we heard Packaging, Running Through the Airport, and that featured Cindy God. That's off of their 2025 album that's eponymous, the Packaging. They were in town not too long ago and put on a great show at the basement in the Shrine. We also heard Spaceman 3 with their song I Love You. Spaceman 3, that was actually, I think, off of their last album, Recurring, that came out in 91. Of course, Jason Pierce went on to form Spiritualized and had a lot of success with that as well, so lightning can strike twice. We also heard Ulrika, or Ulrika Spacek, with their song Build a Box, Then Break It. And that is a new song from them. They're out of London, and I need to give them a little bit more of a listen because I really like that tune. I'd like to hear more from them, and I just need to make the time. With that, we are at half past the hour. We've got about 30 minutes left, and man, it goes by fast. I've got to play a couple of messages, and then we're going to wrap up the hour. And then Daniel is going to be coming in and filling in for Sadie on Femme Fatale tonight. So stick around and give that show a listen. It's always good. And Daniel's got a great ear, and he's a great programmer. I think you'll enjoy it. Let's get these messages played. We got to honor our underwriters and play a couple of promos, and then we'll get back into the music.
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0: That's right. 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And we are supported by our listeners and by our underwriters, and we appreciate every one of you. I'm Jimbo Del Norte. You've tuned in to Gut Feeling, and we've got about 30 minutes left. Let's get into it.

Well, friends, that draws episode 31 of Gut Feeling to a close. And I thank you for hanging out with me. Got one more tune for you, but before we do that, let's just read back what you just heard. That was the sound off of From the Lion's Mouth, Contact the Fact. We also heard Low, Just Make It Stop, off of their 2013 album, The Invisible Way. We also heard Talk Talk, I Believe in You. All the way back in 1988. I wish I had been cool enough to listen to Talk Talk in 88. I came across that one much later. Of course, we heard Fugazi, Life and Limb, off of The Argument. And then we also, man, we had quite a bit in this set. Where did we start off? I'm kind of losing track here. Did we? Yeah, oh, we started with Yo La Tengo. Yo La Tengo, Let's Save Tony Orlando's House. And that brings the show to a close. I do have one more tune, like I said, and I just want to thank you. Tune in next week. Brent will be in and hosting, and he'll host 2 weeks in a row. Up next, you've got Daniel that will be stepping in for Sadie Mayhem on Femme Fatale. Yeah, that's the name of the show, Femme Fatale. Thanks once again. You'll have a lovely weekend, and I'll see you down the road.

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Vice Squad. All right. Old school punk rock music to start Femme Fatale tonight. And I didn't want to get so hard so early, but, you know, that's the Saturday night special for you. That goes back to 1981. A band out of Bristol, England. Becky Bondage, and still going strong. They took a lot of years off, but that's okay. You gotta save up that energy. I've got some energy. I've saved it up for you. I haven't done Femme Fatale for maybe a year or more, so I'm glad to be here. Glad to give Sadie Mayhem some break time. And help this awesome female-dominated radio show continue as long as we can. Got a good lot of new stuff tonight. Some of the bands that are going to be playing live in the coming days, including Ani DeFranco coming up next Thursday at Tree Fort Music Hall. Here's a song from her latest album. This one's called Spinning Room. Thanks for listening to Radio Boise this Saturday night.

0: Dayton, Ohio, I think it was, somewhere in Ohio back in the late 80s, the same time that the Getz moved from Ohio. And DC Beggars and the Getz played a lot of shows together back in those days. Wouldn't that be a fun time to go back to? But it's not that time. We live in a good time and place now. I'll tell you about it in a second. Victim, with the song Figurine, that's a French-Canadian band from Quebec City. And then Killin' Lunsford, You Never Give Me Your Money. Promiscuous Jeans, her latest album on Feel It Records. And then a brand new single from Telenovela called Ring of Stones, thanks to Kill Rock Stars. And started that set with Ani DeFranco with song Spinning Room off her most recent album, Unprecedented. I can't say that word. She's coming up August 6th, next Thursday night at Treefort Music Hall with Valerie June. You know what's really cool in this scene right here, right now, is AKA Bell. I've been lucky enough to see him play like about three times over the course of this new album coming out. Their new album is called All Time Is Now, Now Is All You Have, plus The Time for Love Is Always Now. And the album is as deep and as thought-provoking and as inspirational as that whole title sounds. It's probably my favorite album this year. And you've got a couple chances this month, because it is now August. A couple chances in August that you can see them. They're playing August 7th, next Friday night at Neurolux, opening for Monophonics. And then the really big show, August 22nd at The Shrine for Radio Boise's 15th anniversary party. A lot of other bands on that bill. And I'm sure, well, actually, here, I'll let you hear about it in this promo spot I have to play in these quick messages and new AKA Bell music coming up for you next.
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Well, man, I don't always mean to play so much ripping Riot Girl music, but, you know, I think it's fine, right? That's new music from Margaritas Podridas from Hermosillo, Mexico. Been digging that band for a long time. They still never come to Boise. I mean, heck, they barely even make it into the U.S., but they've done a few tours up the coast. Their new album's called Metales Pesados, a song with Polvora. And then you heard Nice. They were just here last Thursday night at the Shrine in the basement. That whole snooper show, that was insane, I'll tell you what. And I played the song Bad for you from their Must Be EP in 2022. And then you heard Sweet Knives, Memphis garage band from back in 2017. That song was called These Thoughts. And then brand new Black Ends with Nothing Sticks, their single out now. And Fitting In by AKA Bell. Again, they're going to play Friday night at Neuralux with Monophonics, and then August 22nd for the Radio Boise 15th anniversary party. I can't wait to go to that party. Here's another party coming up. If I didn't play enough Rage and Riot Girl rock and roll for you, coming to the Shrine on August 11th. It's coming up soon. God, this concert was announced a long time ago, so the fact that it's in only 10 days is a big deal. Die Spitz is going to be here on tour with Cashier. This is Die Spitz. Now, the song's called Riding With My Girls, and you're listening to Femme Fatale. 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

0: 7, Burn Baby from Scatter the Rats album. Still reeling from Jennifer Finch's passing away from brain cancer. I've been listening to L7 like it's the 90s again. Even though that album was from 2019 when they last came here on the Bash tour. And I'm still super excited to see them come here on their last hurrah tour, Tree Fort Music Hall, November 8th. I don't think myself nor Sadie Mayhem will stop talking about that until the time has come and gone. So you just keep listening to us play music on Radio Boise and you won't forget. We won't let you. Before L7, you heard Pueblo, Colorado punk rock band Discount Vodka with their cover of the Cramps' New Kind of Kick. And then the Bobby Lees, their new album New Self is out on Epitaph and it's got a PJ Harvey cover called 50 Feet that I just played for you. You also heard Scowl, Not Hell, Not Heaven from Are We All Angels. They're a hardcore punk band out of Santa Cruz, but somehow they felt very melodic and not quite that hardcore. Fits right in. Edgy, but not going to scare off the listeners, I guess. And then you heard Dick Move, where they're from, New Zealand, Flying Nun Records. They are their new album, Dream, Believe, Achieve. That song was called Scared Old Men, and it's a song about what old men do for women and that sort of thing. Fits right in here, you know, just edgy enough to make you want to listen and not too scary to make you run away. And Dice Spit started that whole set off with Riding With My Girls from their Something to Consume album on Third Man Records. Again, they're going to be here. Finally, they're coming back since a couple years ago when they played at Tree Fort. But they'll be here on the 11th of August, the Tuesday after next. So don't say I didn't warn you. Coming up next, I'm going to start the next hour with a band that's also going to be here very soon. La Luce is going to be here August 10th at the Shrine with Space Moth. And they have a new EP on Sub Pop. It's some special edition versions of songs off of their News of the World album. And that's what I'm going to start the next hour with. Thank you for listening to Femme Fatale on Radio Boise.
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Yip, yip, yow. That's a new single from Carolyn Rose. She keeps teasing a new album of songs that promise to be that weird. And I can't wait. I was never a huge Carolyn Rose fan until she came here last year. And it was just one of the most special, intimate concerts I've seen in many years. And she just makes you feel like she's part of the family, I guess you could say. Real nice person, lots of cool stories, great storyteller, Carolyn Rose is. So I look forward to more music from her. And what else did I play for you? The Darts, The Devil Made Me Do It, from their new album, Halloween Love Songs. And then Portland band going back 20 years. Haven't been around a while, but they were called Cleveland, and that was their song ESP. And then a couple new Seattle-ish bands. They're going to be playing at Capitol Hill Block Party next weekend. I was just here yesterday and talking to Joe Black, and he's going to be over at that festival. And I was like, oh yeah, what about this band? And then we ended up talking for a lot of stuff for a while. Nice to catch up and nice to hear what he's up to and what he's out and about doing. You heard The Floor Is Not Lava with their song Morticia. It'll Go to My Grave is their new album. And then Fatal Femmes with Quicksand. They don't have an album out yet and haven't been to Boise yet, but their time is coming soon. They recorded that song live at Real Art Tacoma in June, so that's a fresh thing. And then La Luz with Strange World, the Extra Extra version on their new EP called Extra Extra. They'll be here August 10th at the Shrine with Space Moth. That's the Monday after next. Now that I've officially come to the weird part of the show, I guess some people would say it's all weird. That's okay. Earlier, I was

telling you about AKA Bell playing at the Radio Boise's 15th anniversary party. Well, it's not just AKA Bell. Here, let me get this poster over here. There's a lot of bands. Charlie and the Changelings, Sove the Second, Earthlings Crew, Ragged Coyote Ultra, Plum Vision, Zat Pack, and AKA Bell. Well, if I told you about that insane concert that happened at the Shrine last Thursday with Snooper and that sort of such things, well, Zat Pack was there. It was my first time to see Zat Pack, and if you didn't get to see him, well, the Radio Boise 15th anniversary party is where it's at. Here you go. This is Zat Pack. They're from Idaho Falls. They are nutty, nutty, nutty. Yeah, that's all I can say about it. They will entertain you. The song's called These Meds Don't Help Me.

0: That is Rogue Traders' new music on Your Way to the Disco. Their album is
1: been lost for days, I lost my way, intoxicated.
0: What is it? So busy listening to the next song, I can't even look it up. Midnight Alarms is the name of that album. And they've been around over 20 years, and Natalie Bassingthwaite is their singer. I don't know anything about celebrities in this country, much less in Australia, but she's a pretty famous TV actress down there that originally was the singer of this band and then left for many years, and now she's back, and they're back. So that's cool to hear. What else is cool to hear? What else was cool in there? You heard Curve, Chinese Burn, from Come Clean album in 1998. And then you heard a new Japanese band, Banshee Moku, a two-piece, a bass player and a drummer. And man, they really let it rip. Sudampu Make Slump Maker, the name of that song. You just know, you just change the letters into what they sound like in English, and that's what it means in Japanese. It's my favorite language. It's half English. Period Bomb with Birth of Labubu off of their latest album that I can't say the name of on air either. And Zap Pack with These Meds Don't Help Me. All right, my name's Daniel. I've been playing music for you. I don't have much time left, but I sure did bring a whole bunch of music and played a lot of it. How about if I play some Surf Bort and whatever I can get in before this hour's over? The new Surf Bort album is called Reality Star, and it's one of the great albums of the year.

0: Oh yeah. That's Juliana Hatfield, Universal Heartbeat from 1995. Yeah, she's old school. Thanks, Tony. That song is for you. Thanks for everybody listening tonight. Hillary and then other people that weren't in the chat and didn't text me. And the only people that actually text me aren't even listening to the show, so never mind. And then I also played two surfboard songs off the Reality Star album, Hot Dog and Peaches and Cream. That's almost the end of the show. I have exactly enough time for one song before the underground comes on. Actually, I didn't even play these two spots I was supposed to play 20 minutes ago. So I'll play those, and then I'll play this final track, Black Bananas. Been a very quiet band in recent years. In fact, they have a new album coming out September 4th on Fire Records, and it's their first album since about 2013 or 14. So I'm really looking forward to it. If you don't know who they are, you don't know who RTX was or Jennifer from Royal Trucks. She's been around since the 80s in various bands, and she's as cool as ever. So I'll end with Black Bananas. First single off the Bad Bunch album is called Turkey Burgers. Thanks, everybody, for listening. Just keep it up. Stay tuned for the Underground coming up next.
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0: Well, I was supposed to play Black Bananas, and then now I closed it. Okay. All right, here you go. Turkey Burgers, this is Femme Fatale. Thanks for listening tonight, guys.

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5: 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So, this is Something Spicy. It's been a while since I've been on, and yeah, I just want to get into some amazing music, and I feel like a rookie again, so if I mess up, I'm sorry. I'm going to try not to, and yeah, we got a little bit of equipment trouble. It's been a long, like 10 or 12 years we've used this mixer, so that means it's tried and tested, and I'm gonna use some of those weapons for you guys. So enjoy.

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4: 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This is The Underground here with Something Spicy. And it's been a while since I've said this, but it's feral badger hours. So watch out, be safe, drink some water, and listen to some good music. Let's do it.

I love this thing we call house. It grooves you and moves you, takes you to a place where you want to be.

All right, I did stop the music. I usually don't do that, but I did want to wish my mother a happy birthday. It was her birthday on the 30th, and I love you very much, and I'm still in control right now of at least one more song. So let's do that.

Ladies and gentlemen, this is Bud Wilson from Portland, Oregon's band On, and you're listening to Radio Boise on KRBX 89.9 FM, Caldwell, Boise. No, seriously, though, this is Bud from On. 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

0: moi sur mon vidéo, de Bob Marley moi sur mon professeur. 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Way xamna ni dina ñewat. Amul ben problème, je t'aime.
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The sun went down long ago when you should have gone to bed, but you stayed up listening to Tree City instead. We would like to thank you for listening to the show. Tree City, 1 a.m. that is. We're playing music from all across the land. If you tune in, you never know, you might find a new favorite band. We would like to thank you for listening to the show. Now the hour grows late, it's Tree City's time to go. But if you're not too

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0: 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Then it's Sonic Moon from 2 to 3. 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
3: 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It'll change your life, I swear. Oh, I'm sorry. You have to, gotta fill out your forms. Conundrum. Think you could, maybe listen while you
2: could. I think I can handle it.
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1: Because they're missiles. They...
2: What?
1: That's not the problem.
3: You're right, I'm wrong.
4: You have a beautiful night, Mom.
5: Yeah, that's my plan. How it is really nice.
3: I know you're daring me to do such things, but I'm not. I'm not going to do it because you're please. You're daring me to do such things, and I won't do it because you're please. I know you're daring me, but I'm not going to do it. Nope. You're amazed. I'm not doing it.
4: Mom is always daring everyone.
3: Go ahead and save me. Go ahead and save me. No, we're getting rid of everybody. Wait, hey. Trouble me. Go ahead. Go ahead. Amen. Go ahead and save me. Go ahead and save me. Ah!
5: Yeah. Okay, you can go there. Yeah, no.
4: She's ready.
3: She said, no, you can't. You can't do it. I don't care what you're thinking about. Ah, I can't get out of this, can I? All right, waiting move.
5: So I will, yeah. So I will go down and I will take a chair, so. And then I will take, can I have it back? So I will, Now you can still.
4: You're escaping with me.
5: Yeah, no, I have no hurry. Just sit here. Okay. Yeah. Okay, thank you.
4: Okay, give us a meal. Good job, Mom.
5: Yeah.
3: Great job.
4: Yeah.
5: Thank you. So I got too many pieces, maybe.
2: Well.
6: Hi.
2: right.
6: No.
2: Yes. Oh my God.
6: Yes.
2: Well, okay. okay.
6: Yeah.
2: Okay. well.
6: Yeah. Right.
2: Okay. Well, oh my God.
7: Gentlemen, open your text, page 21 of the introduction. Mr. Perry, will you read the opening paragraph of the preface entitled Understanding Poetry?
8: Understanding Poetry by Dr. J. Evans Pritchard, PhD.
7: To fully understand poetry, we must first be fluent with its meter, rhyme, and figures of speech, then ask two questions. One, how artfully has the objective of the poem been rendered? And two, how important is that objective? Question one rates the poem's perfection. Question two rates its importance. And once these questions have been answered, determining the poem's greatness becomes a relatively simple matter. If the poem's score for perfection is plotted on the horizontal of a graph, and its importance is plotted on the vertical, then calculating the total area of the poem yields the measure of its greatness. A sonnet by Byron might score high on the vertical, but only average on the horizontal. A Shakespearean sonnet, on the other hand, would score high both horizontally and vertically, yielding a massive total area, thereby revealing the poem to be truly great. As you proceed through the poetry in this book, practice this rating method. As your ability to evaluate poems in this manner grows, so will your enjoyment and understanding of poetry. Excrement. That's what I think of Mr. J. Evans Pritchard. We're not laying pipe. We're talking about poetry. How can you describe poetry like American Bandstand? Well, I like Byron. I give him a 42, but I can't dance to it.
9: I didn't just survive a wreck. I wasn't just blown up yesterday. I have been stabbed, shot, poisoned, frozen, hung, electrocuted, and burned.
10: Oh, really?
9: And every morning I wake up without a scratch on me, not a dent in the fender. I am an immortal.
11: Special today is blueberry waffles.
10: Why are you telling me this?
9: Because I want you to believe in me.
10: You're not a god. You can take my word for it. This is 12 years of Catholic school talking.
11: I could come back if you're not ready.
12: How do you know it? Mm-hmm. Rip out the entire page. You heard me. Rip it out. Rip it out! Go on. Rip it out! Go on. Rip it out! Go on. Rip it out! Thank you, Mr. Dalton. Gentlemen, tell you what, don't just tear out that page. Tear out the entire introduction. I want it gone. History. Leave nothing of it. Rip it out! Rip! Be gone, J. Evans Pritchard, PhD. Rip, shred, tear, rip it out. I want to hear nothing but ripping of Mr. Pritchard. We'll perforate it, put it on a roll. Is that the Bible? You're not going to go to hell for this. Make a clean tear. I want nothing left of it. Rip it out, rip!
10: Who's that?
12: What the hell is going on here? I don't hear enough rip.
13: Miss Keating,
14: Mr. McAllister.
13: I'm sorry, I didn't know you were here.
12: I am.
13: Ah, so you are. Excuse me. You go
12: to a lake in the summer. Keep ripping, gentlemen. This is a battle, a war, and the casualties could be your hearts and souls. Thank you, Mr. Dalton.
15: Armies of academics going forward, measuring poetry.
12: No, we will not have that here. No more, Mr. J. Evans Pritchard. Now, my class, you will learn to think for yourselves again. You will learn to savor words and language. No matter what anybody tells you, words and ideas can change the world. Right. I see that look in Mr. Pitt's eye. Like 19th century literature has nothing to do with going to business school or medical school. Right? Maybe. Mr. Hopkins, you may agree with them thinking, yes, we should simply study our Mr. Pritchard and learn our rhyme and meter and go quietly about the business of achieving other ambitions. I have a little secret for you. Huddle up. Huddle up!
16: You guys ready? You better get going.
15: We don't read and write poetry because it's cute. We read and write poetry because we are members of the human race. And the human race is filled with passion. Medicine, law, business, engineering, these are noble pursuits and necessary to sustain life. But poetry, beauty, romance, love, these are what we stay alive for. To quote from Whitman, "Oh me, oh life, of the questions of these recurring, of the endless trains of the faithless, of cities filled with the foolish, what good amid these, oh me, oh life?" Answer that you are here, that life exists and identity, that the powerful play goes on and you may contribute a verse, that the powerful play goes on and you may contribute a verse. What will your verse be?
17: So, pleasure to meet you, my wife, and my son, you know, Trey. Trey says you're the next big thing.
18: Oh, well, pleased to meet you all. This is my pianist, Ricky.
17: How you doing, Rick?
19: Pleasure to meet you.
17: Oh. Sula Janie Zimmy.
18: That's correct. My mother loved Toni Morrison and Zora Neale Hurston.
19: The Bluest Eye is my favorite novel. It sounds like you come from a very literate family.
18: Not really. My father was a Rolling Stone. Pun intended. My family has always had a music background. Singers, composers, musicians. And I actually wrote this song I'm about to sing.
17: Okay. You have a stage name?
18: Sula, initial C, sang.
17: What's the C stand for?
18: Can.
17: Oh, ow. All right, Sula, can sing. You better be able to sing if that's your name.
18: You should find out.
17: Let's find out.

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1: amen.
2: Amen.
0: Amen. Amen. So, Sula, I see you can sing. What's the name of the song?
3: Highest to Lowest.
0: Oh. Sula, do you believe in yourself?
3: Yes.
0: You believe in me?
3: Yes.
0: You believe you'll be successful?
3: Yes.
0: You believe in having hard times? Because that's what it'll be. And the hard times will come from the good times. The hard times will come from the success. The hard times will come from the money. And the mayhem follows. So can you handle the mayhem? Can you handle the money? Can you handle the success? Can you handle the failure? Can you handle the lovers? Can you handle the memes? Can you handle everything that there is in between? That's the question I have for you. Can you handle it?
3: Yes.
0: I believe you.

It is.

0: mathematical objects that are just collections of elements with some operations on them, satisfying some equations, then the collection of all of those mathematical objects and the structure-preserving functions between them define what is called a category. If you had a bad category theory teacher, you probably learned that a category is just any graph of vertices and arrows between them, with a rule explaining how the arrows can be composed together. This means that a lot of stranger things form categories as well. Now it seems like pretty much anything forms a category, eh? Well, if you had a terrible category theory teacher, then you probably learned that the collection of small categories also form a category.
1: 乐猫他讲什么废话?
0: There's no category of categories. Strictly speaking, small categories and the functors between them do form a large category. Frustratingly, this category is actually quite nice as categories go. Locally presentable, Cartesian closed, monadic over graphs. Oh, it's not a topos though, so there's that, I guess. Don't be seduced by the cat though. Its allure leads you to the path of evil. If it's not clear why, let me explain. On one hand, objects of a category are considered the same precisely when they are isomorphic. And on the other hand, objects of a category are considered the same precisely when they are isomorphic. Okay, well, in general, two objects X and Y of a category are isomorphic if we can find a pair of maps F from X to Y and G from Y to X that undo each other in the sense that G composed with F amounts to doing nothing on X, and F composed with G amounts to doing nothing on Y. If you know what a bijection is, isomorphism is just a categorification of that. In fact, if the objects of your category have underlying sets, then isomorphic objects always have bijective underlying sets, meaning that isomorphic objects always have the same number of elements. In the alluring category of categories, the underlying set of a small category is its set of objects. This means that isomorphic categories must have the same number of objects. In an earlier video, I touch on why this notion of sameness between categories clashes with our notion of sameness of objects within an individual category, but let me try to elaborate on this a bit more by appealing to finite-dimensional linear algebra. In a run-of-the-mill general science linear algebra class, you learn about Rn and matrices. To a category theorist, this means that general science linear algebra students are working in a category where the objects are the specific vector spaces of the form Rn, and the arrows from Rn to Rm are the m by n matrices. On the other hand, a linear algebra class targeting future mathematicians talks about abstract vector spaces and the linear transformations between them. But at the end of the day, the two classes teach equivalent material. Finite dimensional vector spaces definitionally have a finite basis, and fixing a basis is equivalent to establishing an isomorphism to some Rn.
2: After fixing bases
0: for two finite dimensional vector spaces, the linear transformations canonically correspond to explicit matrices. Since moving from abstract vector spaces to Rn doesn't lose any linear algebraic information, we should expect that the run-of-the-mill general science linear algebra class works in a category that is equivalent to the category of abstract finite dimensional real vector spaces.

0: Hey. Thanks for listening to Sonic Moon here on Radio Boise. Yeah. We've been talking for the past hour about sort of various elements. And one of the more recent ones had to do with just various ways in which we all move around. And one of them is how we kind of can sit in seats that then drive us or take us to a destination without us having to really walk. And wrong button. That it wasn't always an option for everybody on this planet over time, so we had different problems. Almost, you know, because of things like that, though, in some sense, we can say that our problems are somewhat a function of the time that we live within. What that means then is, do we have universal solutions? And I know we only have, or I guess the question is, do we have a solution that could span the length, the story of time, and be applicable? Is there ancient wisdom that exists? And if so, like, what is it? So that's kind of who we brought in. We only got 6 minutes, but they kind of like specialize in these sort of things. So just kind of curious, you know, where's where's your, tell us a little bit about yourself.
1: Yeah, my name's Alvin. I study these sorts of things, and I just come here today to share the joy. And so you had some questions that you had mentioned in the email. I know we're short on time. How would you like me to start?
0: Well, a lot of people don't really know what the area of study is that you have kind of specialized in. After getting a few degrees, where was it? On the east. But what's the area of study?
1: Smith University. I got 4 degrees, actually, 4 years, 4 degrees, all of them in what we call people studies. And
0: okay,
1: these people studies are an evolution of what may be traditionally considered as humanities.
0: Okay.
1: But now what we're doing is we're actually making a movement to strip away the humanity of relationships between, social hierarchies in order to address the people themselves, in order to better judge things in a scientific manner, without empathy.
0: Yeah, I see how that is people studies.
1: Did, right. They're just people.
0: For the 4 degrees in 4 years or whatever, was that all inspired by kind of like how punk tours do it, 28 shows in 28 days, or what kind of drove you to move so quickly through the university experience, and how did you do it, because there's only so many hours in the day?
1: Sure, yeah. Well, first of all, it's one of the tenets of the Path of Fathers, which we'll discuss later when we get into this, when I come back in a future episode. And so it came down as doctrine, and following it, simply from start to finish, it's not only academic studies, it's also what we call personal communion, and that begins every single morning with your sink, you, a mirror, and your toothpaste. And you do what you need to do, and you're up in there, you got water running, and you make it happen.
0: So I'm so sorry, but we're actually out of time. I realized that, we got to get the next show queued up and kind of everyone settled in since all of our staff is here.
1: I got here at 10 p.m.
0: Yeah, I know.
1: I got here at 10 p.m.
0: I think that one of the things that we can do after this...
1: I came in from Houston.
0: We can go into the...
1: I was on layover in Houston from Virginia.
0: So what I think we'll do is we can just go in the production room and just continue this conversation.
1: I stopped in Virginia on my way from New York.
0: And we'll just keep talking, but not live. And then we'll play it next week, I think, or something. So that about does it for now.
1: I started out in Salt Lake.
0: Yeah, we're so sorry. This is not how it normally goes, but we had some technical glitches earlier.
1: I stopped off in Fargo.
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2: The program you have tuned into is not of your reality. 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In the deepest depths of this realm's darkest forest, beneath a bone-pale moon, looms a tower where a mysterious wizard harnesses mysticism and the arcane to summon mystifying melodies, thus conjuring the Wizard's Tower Power Hour!

when eagles soar beyond the sunset, and the night's skeletal hand beckons to thee, yield not to the myth of tomorrow, but drown in the present. In the Wizard's Tower Power Hour, on KRBX 89.9 FM, Caldwell, Boise, and 93.5 FM, downtown. We just heard the tanned and loin-clothed melodies of the Barbarians of California with Really, Really Rad, preceded by an ode to a vehicle, not a monarch, from Jeremiah Cain with Crown Victoria. Dust Bolt's No One Can Stop Us, featuring John Henry and Darkest Hour. The old world rhythms of Spokanky's Chovane. And finally, the power of Ultra Vomit's La Puissance du Pouvoir sparked the light into this evening's festivities. Now from the shadow of Durham Castle, Culloden, lords of a lawless land.

That was sleep, taking your mind on a cosmic journey with Have Spacesuit, Will Travel, 420 Flexi Edit. Preceded by Olam, Yilan Kadin, Uncle Acid and the Deadbeats, Don't Let It Control You. And from the muddy banks of the River Medway, the Zach Schultz Gang with Hellhounds on My Trail. Time presses forth through this darkest of night as the wizard continues to summon with magic and might. You must wonder, how strong could his magic be? Strong enough to boil one's flesh, setting your skeleton free. Or so I've heard, or so they say. But let's do our best to not find out today. 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Now prepare your senses for warring reptilian wrath as the wizard summons Battlesnake's Motorgun.

replace his mind. No trace of human is left behind. 10 horns and 7 heads, 10 crowns on his horns, and on each head a blasphemous name. The steel beast resembled a leopard, but had feet like those of a bear, and a mouth like that of a roaring engine. Trapped beyond the terror for 10,000 years, modified, customized, altered organism, tissue slowly turning to steel, blood drained and skin peeled. A perfect being, a perfect weapon, Satan's immaculate conception. Once the time is nigh, he shall be released upon the mortal realm to bring judgment. The power of

drawing from deep within his wellspring of mana. The wizard just summoned the nearly 9 minutes of rising sun power that is Galnerius, the light of hope. The light of dawn soon beckons. The wizard will cast no more this night, but shall return next week to keep the mystical flame alight.

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0: President of the United States who makes sure that we never again do business with a drug-running Panamanian dictator, that we never again funnel aid to the Contras who convicted drug dealers.
1: Son of a bitch.
2: Panama is a friendly country. I went down there and talked to the president of Panama about cleaning up their money laundering. Mr. Noriega was there, but there was no evidence at that time. And when the evidence was there, we indicted him.
3: Wake up.
4: This practice is called self-compassion break. And it's something you can do anytime during the day or night when you need a little self-compassion. So to practice this exercise, we actually need to call up a little suffering. So I invite you to think about a situation in your life right now that is difficult.

This is a moment of suffering. Right? We're bringing mind.

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1: Sensation. The Bass Family. 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

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And tonight, the latest sensation of the airwaves, Yvette. 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
4: 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I'm Brother Curtis. This is Yesterday's Tomorrow. I have kind of a different show for you today. The smoke has been getting to me. It's horrible out there. Even right now, as I drove in, it smells like a campfire. And you can just tell. It's even smokier than it was yesterday, it seems. But I have a playlist that should make you feel better. It made me feel better when I was listening to it this week. So, without further ado, let's get started. Softly as in a morning sunrise.

0: You just heard June Tyson with the song Outer Spaceways Incorporated off the album Saturnia, Queen of the Sun Ra Orchestra, released in 2019 on Modern Harmonic. Before that, we heard Janet Seidel with the song Nature Boy off the album Love Letters, released in 2000 on La Brava Music. And before that, we heard the Eddie Prince Fusion Band, a.k.a. Madlib, with the song Matuma's Song, released on Yesterday's Universe, Prepare for a New Yesterday, Volume 1, released in 2007 on Stone Throne's record. And we started off our show today with Vince Guaraldi Trio, Softly as in a Morning Sunrise, off the very best of Vince Guaraldi, released in 2012 on Fantasy Records. I've got a quick message to play, and then we're going to be right back with some, I think it's a really good set. So stay tuned.
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Hey, you're listening to Yesterday's Tomorrow on Radio Boise, KRBX. My name's Brother Curtis. You just heard Abstract Orchestra and Ghost Life with the Ghost Life remix of Accordion, which is a Mad Lib song. So this is like a remix of a cover. That was off Mad Villain Remixes, released in 2023 on ATA Records. Before that, we heard Penny Goodwin with the song Slow Hot Wind. Man, that was a nice song. I played that song before on the air, and I will probably play it again because it sounds so good. That was released on Portrait of a Gemini. That version came out in 2004. That's obviously a remaster. I believe that came out in like 1970-something. 76, I want to say. Before that, we heard Shigo Sakito with his version of Summertime. That's right. It was a Japanese funk band. I found that on Special Sound Series Volume 4, Summertime, released in 1977 on Nippon Columbia. And we started off our set with U2 and the song Red Flag Day, off their album Songs of Experience, released in 2017 on Universal Islands Record. I thought that was fitting because of the red flag day we're having today and this whole week. Makes my eyes water just thinking about it. But this set really did help me through the week, I think. Man, you know what? I'm like early. I would usually play some underwriting right now, but I don't have any. So I think we'll just get right back into the music. This next set is a little different from the last set. This is a little bit more hip-hoppy and funky. I hope you dig it.

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You can find the abstract listening to hip hop. My pops used to say it reminded him of bebop. I said, well, daddy, don't you know that things go in cycles? Way the Bobby Brown is just amping like Michael. It's all expected.

0: and I'm back. How'd you like that song? That was a burner, wasn't it? That was a banger. That was Dennis Coffey and the Detroit Guitar Band with the song Scorpio off the album Evolution, released in 1971. I just looked, and that has been sampled 141 times. And most notably in the song Bust a Move by Young MC, the score by the Fugees, and also the theme song to Futurama. The drums were in that. That's pretty cool, huh? Before that, we heard Dina Ogan with the song Nirvana off the album Dina Ogan, released in 2021 on Playground Music. That really sounded great on that transition between that and the song that came before it, A Tribe Called Quest, Excursions, off the Low End Theory, released in 1991. I thought it was going to sound good, but man, did that sound good. And then before that, we started off our set with Erykah Badu with the song Apple Tree off the album Baduism, released in 1997 on Universal Records. Those three songs there together, the Erykah Badu song, the Tribe Called Quest song, and the Dina Ogan song, that's probably like three of my favorite albums ever. I would take those all on a desert island with me because they're so dang good. Yeah, we are so ahead of time today, and that is kind of awesome, I gotta tell you. Takes a lot of, you know, pressure off. It's like a different kind of pressure. Usually I'm looking at the clock trying to squeeze everything in. Today I'm like, oh wow, I got so much time, I gotta use it up. So we're gonna play a couple quick messages, and then I'm gonna come back and we'll talk you into the second hour. Be right back.
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0: Okay, we're back. This next little bit of music that I got going to play for you here. I'm going to get my music back here, my bed music here. There we go. There it is. Okay. This next hour is a little bit... Oh, I should also tell you that you're listening to KRBX 89.9 FM, Caldwell, Boise. 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And you can see everything we've been playing. You can also... download and play archived episodes. I know a lot of people listen that way. So if you are, welcome to the show. Welcome to today, whatever day that is. This next set, this next hour is a little less cosmic than usual. A little bit more, I guess, secular. It's eclectic, but it's really good. I think you're really going to enjoy it. Yeah, I don't know. Well, let's get into it and see what you think. This first song is kind of cool. It's by Lizzie Mercier de Desclos. I don't know. I need to learn some French. I have my daughter help me with that. You're listening to Yesterday's Tomorrow. I'm Brother Curtis. Enjoy.

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Meet Nora.

writers

0: Hey, welcome back. That was a little cumbia there by a band called Trio Al Blanco. That was, that was Afro Sound with the song Trio Al Blanco off the album Trio Al Blanco, released in 2025. Or maybe it's the other way around. Yeah, no, that's how it is. Okay, it's a great song. Before that, we heard the Isley Brothers with the song Footsteps in the Dark, Parts 1 and 2, off the album Go For Your Guns in 1977. You probably thought that was that, like, Ice Cube song when that first started, huh? Yeah. Well, it wasn't. It was the original. Before that, we heard Whitesnake with the song Still of the Night. That was a 2017 remaster that was originally released in 1987. I bought that CD, or it was actually a cassette. Bought a cassette because I was, you know, I've been through all the stages of media: records, cassettes, CDs, streaming. Well, before that, MP3s, then streaming. So, man, was that a burner. I love that song. We started off our set with Lizzie Mercier de Clos with the song Hard Boiled Babe off the album Press Color, released in 1978 on ZE Records. I've got a couple quick messages to play and then we'll be right back.
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0: Hey, shout out to Ed in the chat, Spud. He's listening. He's in the Hi-Fi Society. You could be too. It makes you feel good. This next set is a little bit more introspective. I watched that movie, that Jim Jarmusch movie, Down by Law, the other day. So, yeah, that's what this is about. Let me get this button. I got to hold on here one moment. Let me push some buttons. All right. And we're off. Maybe not. Now we're off.

That is the Jazz Passengers with the song The Tide Is High. That was Debbie Harry on vocals. That was released on an album called Individually Twisted in 1996 on Modern Harmonic. Before that, we heard Sean Thompson's Weird Ears with the song Instrumental Health off the album Weird Ears, released in 2022 on Curation Records. We heard Alan Toussaint with the song Southern Nights. Such a great song, such a great album. That was released on the album Southern Nights in 1975 on Rhino. We heard Isabelle Lawson with the song Dose Melancholie off the album Oh Dear, released in 2023 on My Way Records. That's a really good record. And we started off our set with Tom Waits with the song Jockey Full of Bourbon off the album Beautiful Maladies, The Island Years, 1998 on Island Records. Hey, let's get right back into the music. This next song is by Donnie and Joe Emerson. It's the song Searching. It's really cool. I think these guys, this is self-released, and they made it in, like, their house. Their dad built them a studio, I think, in Spokane, maybe? Anyways, check it out. It's good.

0: All right, that was Orgasmo Sonore with the song Exotica off the album Themes International, released in 2016 on Cinepilot Records. Before that, we heard The Pixies with Where Is My Mind off the album Death to the Pixies, released in 1997 on 4AD. I've been feeling that way all week with this smoke. Where's My Mind? Lost in the Haze. We started off our set with Joe and Donnie and Joe Emerson off the, with the song Searching off the album Searching, Finally Found Someone single. That was re-released in 1974, originally from like 1970-something. Those guys made that in their garage somewhere in Washington, in rural Washington. It's a really cool story. I got one more song for you, and then Dave is here with some beautiful grooves for you. Is it really smoky out there still, Dave?
1: Oh, yeah.
0: Oh, yeah. Super smoky. Everybody breathe easy. Remember, the only way out of this
1: K-N95.
0: Is KN95s are your friend. The only way out of this is straight ahead. This is Yesterday's Tomorrow. Remember, each new day is Yesterday's Tomorrow. This is Brian Auger's Oblivion Express. Have a great week, everyone.

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Good morning, listeners. 2 minutes after 7, Mountain Daylight Time, on a Sunday morning, a little smoky, a little waning gibbous moon, keeping us company, kind of a pinkish hue to it. My friends and relations that know me know I like the waning gibbous. You get some morning time with the moon. All right, well, let's start off with some oldies. Going back about 300 years, we're going to hear a couple buddies. Janos Starker on cello, Yorgi Sabok on piano. We're going to hear a sonata in G major. Most likely first heard on a harpsichord and viola da gamba, but here we hear it on a modern piano and a modern cello. All right, beautiful groove. Dave Sims, thanks for tuning in. KRBX 89.9 FM, Caldwell, Boise.

All right, here I am. Jimmy Giuffre Trio. It's a little nugget I discovered in my record collection. You know, my record collection is big enough that, you know, I buy these records and they get filed before I completely just crack them open. And then there's always these surprises. It's like going to a record store. Anyway, that's a strange rife with misspellings and wrongly titled songs and kind of a gritty recording, but that's the Jimmy Giuffre Trio. The tune Used to Be, and that's from the early 60s. Stuff I just love. Paul Blais on piano, Steve Swallow on bass, Jimmy Giuffre on clarinet. Some beautiful chamber jazz. In front of that, we heard a couple tunes from Yola Tango's 2003 album, Summer Sun, Moon Rock Mambo, and Let's Be Still. Before that, Van Morrison, 1968, Year of My Birth, Astral Weeks, Part 1, In the Beginning. And we opened up the show with Sonata for Viola da Gamba and Harpsichord, except it was performed on cello and piano. Janos Starker, cello. Jorgis Sabak on piano. Beautiful groove. I should tell you that you're tuned to KRBX 89.9 FM, Caldwell, Boise. Also heard downtown on Translator K228. EK, Garden City. All right. Beautiful Groove is the name of the show. Dave Sims is the name of me, your disc jockey. Play a couple messages, and then we're going to get the dance party started, I think, here with some Fela Kuti. Sandra Isidore singing on this one, Upside Down. Everything is upside down.

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5: 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All right. Well, let's see. That was fun, wasn't it? That fella Kuti. Let's chill out now for about 15 minutes. An old classic Blue Note that I like to play. I don't know if you're still listening to Julie, but I know you love this one. Idle Moments, the title track from that 1964 classic. Right. As Harvey Krishna sung to you, you're tuned to KRBX Radio Boise. 89.9, 93.5.

Grant Green, Idle Moments. Goes out to my sister Julie. Glad you were listening. All right, well, stay tuned for Greasy Greens, a special guest, DJ KB of Noon Age Daydream fame. Yeah, you can catch her regular show, Noon Age Daydream, noon on Tuesday. All right. Well, this is it. Thanks for listening this morning. We'll head out with some Joe Henderson, some Don Friedman, and some Velvet Underground. All right, Dave Sims, I've been your host for the last couple hours. Beautiful Groove, Radio Boise.

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Well, good morning, everyone. This is DJ KB filling in for you today on Greasy Greens while your beloved host, Tim Andrea, is away on the East Coast doing Tim things this week. He should be back next week. I'm excited to share with you another KB interpretation of Greasy Greens. I'm going to start us off with a track from the wonderful Ethiopiques collections. This particular one is off of Volume 4, Ethio Jazz and Musique Instrumentale from 1969 to 1974. This is Mulatu Astatki, Meche Derche. When am I going to reach there? Here on Greasy Greens. Enjoy.

0: Hello out there. You are listening to Greasy Greens on this fine Sunday morning. My name is DJ KB, filling in today for Tim Andrea. Well, he's away doing Tim things. I'm happy to share with you another interpretation, another KB interpretation of Greasy Greens. We just heard from Jefferson Airplane. She has funny cars. Off the 1967 release Surrealistic Pillow. That was released on RCA and BMG Heritage. Before that, we heard from Prince Kahlua and the Tropical Islanders. That was Paradise Moon off of Hawaii's Greatest Hits from 1962. I found both of those albums in the budget bin at the Record Exchange, and I thought I'd share with you today my new vinyl picks, because I was excited to find both of these for a great deal. Before that, we heard from Shabaka. It was Those of the Sky from the 2026 album Of the Earth, released on Shabaka Records. We kicked off the set with Mulatu Astatke Mechi Derche, or When Am I Going to Reach There? Found that on the Ethiopiques Volume 4 Ethio Jazz and Musique Instrumental from 1969 to 1974. That gets you all caught up to speed here on Greasy Greens. My name is DJ KB. You're listening to Radio Boise, and we'll be right back after these messages.
1: 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This is Mac DeMarco. Thank you so much for tuning in. 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

And welcome back to Greasy Greens. It's time to kick off this next set. And what better way to do it than with a little Nina Simone? Here's her cover of Here Comes the Sun from 1971.

You just heard a track from Shintaro Sakamoto. That was Mask on Mask from his 2011 release, How to Live with a Phantom. Amana Z preceded that with the title track from their 1974 album, Africa. And that was released on Now Again Records. Ilya and Elizabeth before that with En los días que era demasiado. That came off the original recordings from 1973, released on Codiscos. And we kicked off this set with Joan Baez, Silver Dagger. That was off the self-titled album from 1960. If you're just now tuning in, you're listening to Greasy Greens here on Radio Boise. My name is DJ KB. I'm filling in today for your beloved host, Tim Andrea. I hope you're enjoying my interpretation of Greasy Greens. It's a lot of upbeat stuff today. That was just what I was feeling when I was putting together this playlist. I hope you're all having a lovely Sunday morning. I hope you're, if you're local, you're staying away from this nasty smoke. It's once again looking pretty apocalyptic outside. We don't need to be breathing that stuff in. We're gonna take a quick little break and we'll get back to some more tunes. So I hope that you, dear listener, stay tuned. Be right back.

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Come on and listen in. In all my years of listening to radio, some good, some bad, I've made a few simple observations. And here's a funny thing about a station that lets its own people make the playlists. 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KRBX. Y'all are welcome here.

It's so true. Y'all are welcome here. That's one of the great, wonderful things about this station. And yeah, that's all I have to say about that. It's still early. Honestly, I'm surprised the sun is up. But, you know, glad it is. Otherwise, I'd probably be even less in the conscious world right now. Welcome back if you're just now tuning in. You're listening to Greasy Greens. My name is DJ KB, your regular host of Noon Age Daydream every Tuesday. But today, I'm filling in for Tim Andrea while he's away doing Tim things. And I really enjoy covering this show. It's a lot of fun. We're going to kick off this next set with a track from Witch. This is off the 2011 album, Witch, We Intend to Cause Havoc. We're going to be living in the past. Enjoy. Enjoy.

0: You are listening to Radio Boise, KRBX 89.9 FM, Caldwell, Boise. Hello out there, and welcome back to my fabulous mic break. This is DJ KB filling in for Tim Andrea this very smoky Sunday morning on Greasy Greens. We just heard from Deerhoof. That was The Little Maker from their 2023 release, Miracle Level, which was released on Joyful Noise Recordings. We heard from Josephine Foster. That was Hermana, featuring Victor Herrero. That was off her latest album, released last week, called Adormidera. And I've been obsessed with Josephine Foster since the first time I heard her on Strange Feeling. She's fantastic. I just love her sound and her voice. It's so unique. And that's all I have to say about that. We kicked off this set with Witch, Living in the Past. That was off the 2011 album, Witch, We Intend to Cause Havoc. Released on Now Again Records. Shout out to Kentucky, who hopped on the chat. Thanks for saying hello. I like to know that y'all are out there listening. So, yeah, if you wanna be like Kentucky and pop on and say hi, the chat is open. I'd love to hear from you. We're going to take a quick break and hear a few words from our friends, and we'll get back into some more music. Stay tuned, everyone.
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That's right, Spoonful, a fabulous show by your fabulous host, Jason Beek, and you can catch that only here on Radio Boise every Sunday right after this show. And welcome back. In the like 2 minutes that we were listening to messages, I managed to give myself anxiety, just anticipating pronouncing this next track by this next artist. I practiced it, but I'm having a weird day where I'm not reading so good. So bear with me as I try to pronounce this correctly. It's been a challenging morning. We're gonna kick off this next set with another track from the wonderful Ethiopeaks collection. This is from Volume 1, The Golden Years of Modern Ethiopian Music from 1969 to 1975. This is Muluken Melese, and the track is called Ete Edenesh Gedawo. I really hope I said that correctly. I looked it up. I tried. I practiced. And I don't know if I did it, but I'm doing my best, everyone, and that's all we can do. But I really enjoy this track, and I hope you do too. So without further ado, here's Muluken Melese. Enjoy.

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You got to, you got to.

We just heard from Mississippi. Fred McDowell, Got to Move, off the self-titled album from 1969, released on Archive of Folk and Jazz Music. Before that, we heard from Dr. Nico and the Orchestre African Fiesta. That was Juliette Importier, released in 1969 on Blue Pie Records USA. Hallelujah Chicken Run Band preceded that with Kare Nanahasi. That was off the release Take One from 2006. And that was released on Analog Africa. And then, of course, we kicked that set off with Muluken Malese with Ete and Dinesh Gadabo. And I found that on

0: And I'm excited for some of these tracks coming up in the next half hour. But before we get to those, we're going to hear a few messages from our friends. So stay tuned. We'll be right back.
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5: All of you, the black, the white, the red, the brown, and the yellow. Because I believe that we are God's bouquet, the children of love.
6: Ah, yes, sir, that sure is right, kids. And now you remember, the best way to make a friend is to be a friend.

And welcome back to Greasy Greens. If you're just now tuning in, you are listening to Greasy Greens here on Radio Boise, and my name is DJ KB, filling in today for Tim Andrea. Thanks for being here with me. I would like to kick off this next set with a track from Norma Tanega. This is Hey Girl, off her 1966 album, Walkin' My Cat Named Dog. Enjoy.

0: We just heard from George Mukabi. That was Raha Ina Protessa off of Vraha Wenyegita, which was released in 2017 on Mississippi Records. Before that, we heard from The Funkees. That was Onye Manya. And I found that on the 2012 release Dancing Time, the best of Eastern Nigeria's Afro Rock Exponents, 1973 to 1977. That compilation was released in 2012 on Soundway Records. Samandi preceded that with Listen off their self-titled album from 1971. I love that album. I love that artwork on the album. It's a fantastic album, and it was the first one I listened to from them. That was released on Partisan Records. And then, of course, we kicked off that set with Norma Tanega's Hey Girl. That came off the 1966 release Walkin' My Cat Named Dog. And that was released on Rhino. We're going to take one last break here before our last little tiny set. I'm going to try to do this quickly because I'm already going to have to make some heartbreaking decisions. So, stay tuned. We'll be right back here on Greasy Greens.
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3: This is Ev Haddon. I host the Juke Joint here on Radio Boise, and I'm also known as Dave Victor's soul sister. Every Sunday, Dave is your soul ally. 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

So true, that's Filet of Soul. Show you can catch only here on Radio Boise every Sunday afternoon from 1 to 3. So, as you can see, Sunday is pretty stacked with amazing shows. And you have Sunday Sound System after that. And so, you should just... I just encourage you to stay locked in all day this fine Sunday and every day, because we are just stacked with fabulous shows all week long. But right now, it's time to get into this last set of music on Greasy Greens. Thank you for joining me today. Again, my name is DJ KB. I'm filling in this week for Tim Andrea while he's away. And it's always a pleasure to cover on this show, and hopefully I see some of you on Tuesday for a little Noon Age Daydream. Keep it locked in for Spoonful coming up at 11 o'clock. It's going to be fun, but for now, it's time to hear from Layla McCullough. This is Tree, off the 2024 release Sun Without the Heat. Be kind to yourselves and to each other. Wear sunscreen. Drink lots of water. Maybe don't go outside today. It's gross. If you are local. And probably in most of the country, it's very smoky. So protect yourselves. And take care. Here's Layla McCullough. Have a good week, everyone.

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4: 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Hope you're enjoying your Sunday afternoon or your Sunday evening. 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Oh, let me get that door for you. 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Do you need a ride home? Oh, we dropped something. Here you go. Yeah, I just saw him running down the road, got him in the car. This is the address that was on his tag, so I figured I'd bring him back. I knew you'd been struggling a little bit lately, so I figured I'd bake you your favorite pie. I hope you enjoy it.
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fight, Bud. 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

0: I'll be able to slap me. Yes, I will.
1: Goodbye.
0: Would you kill a man? Yes, I will. You know I'll kill
1: him.

Yes, it is Spoonful here on Radio Boise Community Radio, right here in the Treasure Valley Nonprofit Community Radio. Ah, it's great to be here playing these songs for you on a summer Sunday morning. It's summer. Hope you're all hydrating out there. Hope you're all staying safe and trying to be nice to yourself and be nice to one another out there. Let me tell you a little bit about that music as the great Ramsey Lewis performs the title track, Wade in the Water, in the background, ladies and gentlemen. Yes, there it is. Okay, we just heard music from Dorothy Lovecoats and the original Gospel Harmonettes for Specialty Records. We heard Where Shall I Be? Before that, it was the Blind Boys of Alabama. Man, screaming. Heaven on My Mind from the album The Sermon. We heard Do Lord Remember Me? Oh man, that's on the Swingin' Gospel Sounds compilation. That's music from the mid-30s to the early 1940s. Swingin' Gospel Sounds on Document Records. Before that, we heard from Barbecue Bob and Motherless Child Blues from the album Chocolate to the Bone. We heard the Jitterbug Rag in that set by the amazing Blind Boy Fuller from the Essential Blind Boy Fuller, Disc 1. We heard the Chump Man Blues from Blind Blake, ragtime guitar's foremost finger picker on Yazoo Records. The amazing Blind Willie

what? I have a whole lot of great music coming your way. Also, don't forget, Friday, November 6th is Spoonful Night. Do you like the Spoonful show? Why, I got a whole night of live music coming your way that I've curated, including Grammy-nominated blues artist Jontavious Willis, all the way from Georgia. He's doing a one-off. He's flying up here. The guy rips. It's going to be so great. And you can find out more about that at RadioBoise.org, or you can get tickets at theduckclub.com. We'll be right back with more music. Don't go anywhere.

so many times before. I know that all it takes is just the sight of your face to make me realize that I'll always love you, God. And I can see that you've got some more tears to shed. I can see it, baby.

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I'm your host, Jason Beek. Man, it's a pleasure to do this radio show, and I'm so happy that you're out there listening to it. I hope that you're hearing new things, or you're hearing things that just make you happy here on this summer Sunday. In the background right now, speaking of things that make me happy, we have the sounds of the Cranktones, yet another Boston product, rockabilly product, with their song Fireball. Let me tell you a little bit more about that set of music. Why, all right, here we go, ladies and gentlemen. Did you like that old J.D. McPherson? Oh, you know, from Broken Arrow, Oklahoma, I believe. I spent some time in Nashville, hooked up with Robert Plant and Alison Krauss, and oh man, he's writing songs for TV shows now. But way back when, in the late 2000s, he was the early aughts, if you will, he was performing Scandalous for his song Signs and Signifiers, originally released on High Style Records and eventually re-released on Rounder Records. We heard the great Chuck Berry, the one and only, with JoJo Gunn in that set from Chess Records. JB Hutto in that set with Hip Shaken. It was Garnett Mims, ladies and gentlemen. Garnett Mims with Cry Baby. Yes. How often are you hearing Cry Baby on the radio or anywhere? Radio Boise is the place where you hear that stuff. And of course, the great Antoine Fats Domino kicking off that set with an Imperial Records recording. And that gets you all caught up to speed here on Spoonful, where we come your way every Sunday from 11 a.m. until 1 p.m., bringing you the best in early blues, classic country, vintage rock and roll, rockabilly, and gospel music. A reminder, tickets are on sale right now for Spoonful Night, number 4, the 4th annual Spoonful Night, ladies and gentlemen, featuring Grammy-nominated blues artist Jontavious Willis, Elin Jewell, Tater Patch, and the Country Club. 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Log into the chat, say hi, let me know what you're doing on this summer Sunday. Okay, when we come right back, country music time on this here program. Don't go anywhere. Lots of great music to come. We'll be right back.

Welcome back to Spoonful, folks. It's country music time here on the program. It's Radio Boise. Who better to kick it off than the possum, George Jones?

Ah, yes, it is Spoonful here on Radio Boise. I'm your host, Jason Beek. Hope you enjoyed the country music set right there. That's Bob Dylan in the background. Let me tell you a little bit about that set. Why, are you getting any feed for your chickens? Well, that's from the record album The Wonderful World of Country Music by the great Del Reeves. Yes, indeed. Thank you, Del Reeves. Before that, putting the mental in the instrumental was none other than Arthur Guitar Boogie Smith, ladies and gentlemen. The track titled Fingers on Fire. Before that, we heard from Bob Wills and the Texas Playboys being fronted by brother Billy Jack Wills. And it was Rock-a-Bye Baby Blues. Oh, yes, from way back in 1950. Also in 1950, we heard from Lefty Frizzell, Shine, Shave and Shower. George Jones kicked it all off with Gonna Come Get You. That's right. And that gets you all caught up to speed here on Spoonful, coming your way every Sunday from 11 a.m. until 1 p.m., bringing you the best in early blues, classic country, vintage rock and roll, rockabilly, and gospel music. Ladies and gentlemen, again, I gotta let you know, you can play along at home by visiting RadioBoise.org. Also, have to let you know, Spoonful Night number 4, the 4th annual Spoonful Night live music, curated by yours truly, featuring Grammy-nominated blues artist Jontavious Willis. 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

Welcome back to Spoonful, ladies and gentlemen. I'm your host, Jason Beek. It's Radio Boise. It's community radio. We're here because of you. I love doing this show. I mean, it's true love.

Oh, it's Spoonful here on Radio Boise. We are cruising through hour two. It's always amazing how fast it goes by for me. Anyway, hey, listen, ladies and gentlemen, as Bo Diddley plays in the background, let me tell you that we just heard the pride of Quincy, Massachusetts. Ladies and gentlemen, born in Boston. That's where I'm from, man. I'm talking about Dick Dale and his Deltones. We heard Miser Lou. When Dick Dale would perform live, he loved to talk in the third person. Funny guy. Great music. Okay, Big Sandy and his Fly Right Boys. Product of California. Los Angeles area. We heard Catalina from their record album, It's Time. From Eddie Cochran, we heard Jeannie, Jeannie, Jeannie, so nice. Not twice, said it three times. Man, the Everly Brothers in there, talk about three times. Gone, gone, gone. Oh my gosh, it's a theme. Okay, we had Barbara Pittman in that cell with Everlasting Love. That's true, that's right, for Sun Records. And of course, another Sun Records recording artist. Oh, talking about love, True Love. Your love, True Love, baby. That's too mean to me. Carl Perkins, ladies and gentlemen. Mr. Blue Suede Shoes himself. Hope you're digging the set. Hope you're having a good time. It's Spoonful. We come your way every Sunday with music like this. Early blues, classic country, vintage rock and roll, rockabilly, gospel. It's me doing the best I can. 11 years running here with Spoonful. Thank you for your support. Thank you for listening to this station. One more big set of blues music to come your way. We're going to blast it out for the last bit of this Spoonful show. Don't go anywhere. Be right back.

Welcome back to Spoonful, ladies and gentlemen. I'm your host, Jason Beek. We have blues music right now on the program. Here comes music from Big Joe Williams and Friends, featuring lead vocal by John Short Stuff Makin'. This is Sugar on the Bottom.

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Yeah. 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I might get better. Say, doctor, but you got some of that boogie disease. 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

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'Cause I got the boogie disease.

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gentlemen. Yes, indeed, folks. That is the sound of Otis Spann's mighty, mighty organ, letting you know we've reached the end of yet another edition of Spoonful. Can you believe it? It always goes by so fast. I am so thankful for you for listening this week and every week that you do listen. Let me tell you, as Otis Spann and Jackknife play in the background, all about that last set of music. Why, we just heard from the one and only, the amazing Hill Country Blues man, Junior Kimbrough, with I Feel Good, Little Girl. Right before that, it was somebody we don't play often enough here, Charles Caldwell with Old Buck, Fat Possum Records release. Elmore James, King of the Slide Guitar, gave us Stranger Blues. Frankie Lee Sims, twofer. We had the Wine and Gin Bounce in that set from the extended Lucy May Blues collection. In addition to the Wine and Gin Bounce, why, we had Yeah Baby. That's right. Whole lot of Frankie Lee Sims. First time spins, even, on Spoonful. Oh, let's see. Before Frankie Lee Sims, we have Bo Diddley. I'm Looking for a Woman. Dr. Ross had the Boogie Disease. Joe Hill Lewis was boogieing in the park. Clifton Chenier gave us Clifton's Blues. And Big Joe Williams with Sugar on the Bottom. I am so out of here. Filet of Soul's up next. Don't go anywhere. Great programming the rest of today, all week long, right here on your community radio station, Radio Boise. A reminder that if you like my show, why, you might like Spoonful Night. That's a night of live music that I have curated featuring Grammy-nominated blues artist Jontavious Willis, folks. You know it's coming up, Spoonful Night, Friday, November 6th. 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We'd love to see you there. Elon Jewel, Tater Patch, the Country Club, all going to be there. 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Radioboise.org is where you find out more about that. I'm out of here, and it's all right with me. Have a great week. Be nice to one another, and be nice to yourself.

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Welcome to another serving of Filet of Soul with your host, Dave Victor. This hour, we're going to kick off the dog days of August with you. You're going to hear the Olympics, Baby Do the Philly Dog, Howard Tate, How Come My Bulldog Don't Bark When You Come Around, and Solomon Burke doing Marvin Gaye's I'll Be Doggone. But first, let's do a little groovin' on your Sunday afternoon. Ladies and gentlemen, it's Wicked Wilson Pickett, right here, right now, on Filet of Soul from KRBX 89.9.

0: All right, baby, do the Philly dog. That's the Olympics for you. Here on Filet of Soul from Something Old, Something New, a 1965 release. And we played that song a couple Super Bowls ago when Kellen Moore was still in Philadelphia as the offensive coordinator before he became the head coach for the Saints. I'm not saying that we helped, but they won that game by a substantial margin. Anyway, Howard Tate was in there too with How Come My Bulldog Don't Bark When You Come Around. That's from Get It While You Can, a 2018 release. Solomon Burke did his version of Marvin Gaye's I'll Be Doggone. And that's from Proud Mary Bell Sessions, bonus track version from 1999. All to kick off the Dog Days of August. We've been doing this feature 4 years now here on Filet of Soul. In case you don't know, Dog Days of August refers to the hottest, laziest days of summer with the peak heat of the season. It also describes slow movement and sluggishness because it's just too darn hot, and not to mention too friggin' smoky to do much. And before that, we kicked it out with the Groovin' Set. From the Isley Brothers, you heard Groove With You, Parts 1 and 2. From Showdown, the bonus track version, a 1978 version release. Otis Redding, the Big O himself, did Groovin' Time from Love Man, his classic 1969 LP. And we kicked off your first hour of Soul Power right here with Wilson Pickett grooving on your summer Sunday afternoon. That's from A Funky Situation, a 1977 release. Coming up for you on the program, there's a riot going on with the Monophonics. You're going to hear O.V. Wright, Timmy Thomas, the Harmonettes, and more here on KRBX.
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0: All righty then. That's the Movers for you here on Filet of Souls. We featured some songs from the Numero Group label, a label that takes old classic unheard of soul songs and albums and re-releases them. And that's the Movers, M-O-O-V-E-R-S, doing One Little Dance from Eccentric Soul Volume 7, the Deep City label. Harvey and the Phenomenals did Soul and Sunshine. And the Harmonettes, Couldn't Go Halfway. That's from Cult Cargo. Belize City Boil Up is where that came from. Timmy Thomas did Why Can't We Live Together. Maybe it'll get a little better after the next election. Did I say that out loud? Oh, gosh, I did. That's the title cut from The Best of the TK Years, Why Can't We Live Together, 1972 to 1981, Timmy Thomas for you. O.V. Wright doesn't get near the respect he deserves, but he deserves every bit of it. I'd rather be blind, crippled, and crazy. From the Soul of O.V. Wright, a 1992 release, and we kicked off our second course today of Filet of Soul with the Monophonics. Got to play that song every 2 or 3 weeks or I go crazy. There's a riot going on. That's from In Your Brain, a 2012 release. We have one more set to close out the hour with Clarence Reed, Betty Swain, Syl Johnson, and more here on KRBX.
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0: It's Filet of Soul on Radio Boise, serving up some Syl Johnson for you. The Love You Left Behind, from Back for a Taste of Your Love, a 1972 release. Here on the program with your host, Dave Victor, Betty Swan did Don't Look Back. That's a single from 1967, and Clarence Reed gave us No Way Out to close out the hour. His single from 1968. Don't worry, we still have one more hour of soul power coming your way. And we're going to kick that off with Sly and the Funky Family Stone next.
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0: All right. Billy Preston with the one and only Sly Stone, who also started off the set. That's Can't She Tell, very early Sly Stone on that. That's off the Soul of Capitol Records, Rare and Well Done, Part 1, a 1968 release for you here on Filet of Soul. And before that, it was Johnny Taylor serving up some Watermelon Man. Something to refresh you on this smoky, sunny Sunday. And that was, of course, written by the great Herbie Hancock. That's from Wanted One Soul Singer, 1967 release. Judy Clay and William Bell gave us Loveitis. That's Loveitis. That's from Stax Singles Volume 4, Rarities and the Best of the Rest. Jackie Wilson, the great one, did Rite Petit from He's So Fine, going all the way back to 1958. And the only kind of war we like, the music group, giving us all day music. That's from War's Anthology album, 1970 to 1974. And we kicked off our second hour of Soul Power, like I said, with Sly and the Family Stone giving us some hot fun in the summertime. Coming up, Earl Thomas, Can You Dig It?, as well as Mary Wells, Dyke and the Blazer, Don Bryant, Aaron Neville, and more right here on KRBX.
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0: All right, it's Gene Knight for you here on Filet of Soul. That's Do Me from Mr. Big Stuff, her 1970 classic release. Aaron Neville himself, from his early career, did Hercules, Hercules from The Soul of Tremé, the HBO television show soundtrack. That's a 2011 release. Don Bryant did Everything Is Gonna Be All Right from I'll Go Crazy, a 1993 release for you. Dyke and the Blazers, earliest of all funk bands, they say. We Got More from Dyke's Greatest Hits, the complete singles, 1966 release. Mary Wells, usually singing duets with Marvin, on her own did The One Who Really Loves You from Hitsville, USA, the Motown singles collection, 1959 to 1971. And we started off our second course of our second hour with Earl Thomas, Can You Dig It? The single from 1967. Dr. Fresh rolls in here at the top of the hour, and we still have one more Smoky Soul set for you coming up. And where there's smoke, there's fire. Get ready for that right after this.
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0: All right, that's going to do it for Dave Victor in this serving of Filet of Soul. Thanks for being out there. We really appreciate you listening to Radio Boise. And we're going to leave you with some Smoky Soul. Try to clear the air out there for you from Smokey Robinson, Sammy Davis Jr., and Blue Haze. And like I said, where there's smoke, there's fire. You'll hear the Black Pumas and Al Green all before Dr. Fresh gets here at the top of the hour on KRBX.

0: 3, 4.
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0: Hello, ladies and gentlemen. It's your Viper and Saddle Pal, Wayne Hancock, here. 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

Welcome, everyone, to another edition of Sunday Sound System. I'm your host, Dr. Fresh. That, of course, kicking things off was the Jamaicans with Baba Boom, and this is Augustus Pablo.

0: Groovemaster on Sunday Sound System was the B-side of the tune that preceded it. Barrington Spence. The tune's called Let Locks Grow. Also in that set, we heard from Big Youth and Dennis Brown. The tune's called Ride On, Ride On. Back to the tune titled Wild Goose Chase. Kicked that set off with Augustus Pablo. We heard Ape Man in the version of that one as well. Thank you so much for tuning in, everyone. We're going to go ahead and take a short little break, and then we'll get back to the music, so stick around.
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0: Stereophonics on Sunday Sound System. The tune's called Job People Time. It's the B-side of the tune that preceded it. That was Everton Dakers. The tune's called the Ja-Ja People. So in that set, we kicked that off with Prince Jazzbo. The tune's called Freedom. Thanks so much for tuning in, everyone. Hope you are enjoying hanging out with me on your Sunday evening, Sunday morning, Monday morning, Sunday afternoon, Sunday evening. Anyways, got a little flummox there. Apologize for that. Anyways, thanks so much for tuning in. I'm going to go ahead and take a short little break, and then we'll get back to the music. So stick around.
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1: Welcome back, everybody. Just heard from Earl McDowell. The tune is called Time Is Getting Harder. Also in that set, we heard from the Mighty Two. That tune is called Far Land. The Ethiopians, and there's, well, it's been called Conquering Lion. Back to the dub titled Lion Head. We kick that set off the one and only Dr. Ali Mantado. The tune is called Dreadlocks Music. Back to the dub titled The Chalice Blaze. I think that one may have been on the top, the 14th anniversary top 40 countdown, or whatever, however many it was. Maybe it was top 50, I can't remember. But I think that song might have been on the list. I'd have to look it up. It's been a while since that happened. Almost a year, I think, actually. Speaking of which, coming up within the next couple of months, 15th anniversary of this program, Gracing Your Airwaves. Thinking about a way to do something special to commemorate that, because that's a long time. 15 years is a long time to do anything. And, you know, I don't know how to... I don't know what to say. It's, you know, it's been a pleasure and a gift to get to do this for so long. Anyhow, gonna go ahead and take a short little break, and then we will get back to the music. So stick around. 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This is Community Radio for Boise and Beyond. 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We'll be right back.
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0: Joe Gibbs and the Professionals. The tune is called Fort Augustus Rock. Also in that set, we're from Desmond Decker. The tune is called Roots Rock. Big Youth in there as well. The tune called Love Ja Ja Children. Also in that set, we're from the Ethnic Fight Band. The tune's called Brixton Rockers. Junior Hibbert's in there as well. The tune called Really For A Reason. Thanks so much for tuning in, everyone. Hope you're enjoying spending your time with me on your radio this afternoon. Gonna go ahead and take a short little break here, and then we'll get back to the music. So yeah, stick around. A lot of great stuff coming up.
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0: Delroy Wilson on Sunday Sound System. Tune's called Get Ready. I can't remember who that's by. It's an old Motown tune. Anyways, you'll find it if you need to. Anyways, also in that set, we're from the Prince Busters All-Stars. The tune's called Congo Revolution. Dennis Brown in there as well. The tune called A Little Bit More. And we kicked that set off with the Diamonds. The tune's called Country Living. I really love the, I don't know, just the vocal melody on that one's real fun. And I like it a lot. Anyways, thank you so much for tuning in, everyone. Going to go ahead and take a short little break here on the program before we get into the last, and we'll call it 17 minutes on the show this afternoon. So stick around.
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Derek Morgan on Sunday Sound System. The tune is called Coconut Tree. Also in that set, we heard from Derek and Patsy. That tune is called Turn Me Loose. Thanks so much for tuning in, everyone. Hope you enjoyed hanging out with me on your Sunday afternoon or Sunday evening. Gonna go ahead. I got one last song, as always. This, of course, is Hemsley Morris. The song is called Stay Loose. Have a great week, everybody. Catch you next time.

buddy. It's sure been a long time. But I was thinking about you today. And I wanted you to know that I was thinking about you. Do you remember that day we drove to the beach and the sea was gone? I guess it was just a low, low tide. But you couldn't see any water at all. Just a white sky above a shimmering plain, like hammered metal in the sun. There were people walking around out there, way out. And they looked like they were floating in space. And we walked out there with your dog. What was his name? He was such a good dog. Such a good attitude. Even though we'd been bickering about him all morning. And I felt sorry about it. We talked as we walked, and we mended things a little. And then we stopped talking.

But we kept walking, getting farther and farther apart. I remember noticing how I'd been squinting because I'd forgotten my sunglasses. Everything got kind of blurry. Those tiny floating people weren't getting any closer. And then I started to get this weird, prickly feeling. Wait, isn't this what happens before a tsunami? So I turned around and walked back to the car. After a while, you and your dog came back too. And there was no tsunami. But when our eyes met, something seemed off. I had to push away the eerie thought that you weren't really you anymore. That some part of you had stayed out there. Maybe even the part I knew best. So different now. I think even that beach is gone. I wanted to tell you that I think I was wrong. I think it was me who stayed out. Or maybe both of us did. It's nice to imagine a version of you and me that's still walking around out there, where the beach ends and the sky begins.

pulled up at the dunes, and you turned off the car, and we just sat there, listening to those little crinkling and popping sounds from the engine, with the heat seeping through the windshield. "I guess this is it," he said. "I wish I'd paid more attention. I thought those days were going to go on forever."

Good afternoon. This is the Poetry Show here on Radio Boise. I thought my background music was still going, and then it wasn't. So thanks for bearing with me with the silence. You just heard a brand new track by Shearwater. This is your host, DJ Daphne, by the way, and you're listening to the Poetry Show here on Radio Boise. Anyways, I love that track. It's kind of a spoken word thing. It's off of a brand new album by Shearwater called The New World, and that track is called You and Your Dog, featuring Laurie Anderson. Clearly about a dog. And going for a walk on the beach, one of my favorite places. Speaking of, this is Colleen in the background with Aguas Abiertas from her Libres Antes del Final. Aguas Abiertas means open waters, and this album is supposed to be kind of inspired by her lifelong fear of water and learning how to swim as an adult later in life, which I love that story. So I love the setting for a background ambiance for you. Which leads us perfectly into the first poem for today. This is a poem called Harbors by Benjamin Gucciardi. Harbors. I had everything I wanted except the end of wanting. A small desk fit beneath the window of the room I'd rented, and through the pane, I watched the wind bend fir trees, build hills on the sea. I wanted my life to be small, and here it was. I dragged kelp from the stone beach around the point and laid it on the beds of the neglected garden. The peony stems grew thicker. I pickled squash blossoms. Some nights I stretched out on the boulders, still warm from the day's heat, and listened to the sea draw low sounds from its darkness. Days passed. Simple words, the sounds of rain. I tended to no one, wrote no letters. I ate little, gave my suits away. Lighter, I swam the cold sea. The current towed me south at the same speed the clouds drifted east through the sky. Out past the break, I wanted the quiet to be quieter. When the shore drew near, I wanted it farther.

the Living by Maya Popa. Awake, watching the path that lightning takes over the mountain before the tremble and surround of thunder. By morning, my mind emptied by longing. Might as well visit a monastery, lower my mask for the frankincense and myrrh. Marigold rose of pleated tangerine. Who wouldn't remember the yolk of Europe's eggs? Breakfast outdoors. It's only ever a short leap to the beloved. In the courtyard between adjoining buildings, a lean kitten, fist-sized butterfly in mouth. I follow her past the stone beds, looking for something to distract her. I kneel and ask her to let go. She sweeps the creature between the prison cells of fine young teeth. I keep up. I lie down when she lies down. But she grows tired of my audience and takes her amusement past my reach. And there, the crunch of its body, unmistakable, her expression less triumphant than that of duty to instinct. She isn't hungry. She only wants the ceremony over with. I light a candle in the small glass shelter that keeps the human pleading in one place. Under the stone, heading 7, the Living. It will spend itself like that, pure wish over a shallow pool, shielded from the wind. My fingers graze water, repel the oil and wax, which leaves a clean circle around the place I've left you. Hadn't I known that pain was temporary, solace temporary, the elegist's refrain? Hadn't I prayed for a clearing?

0: You also need the poetry show here on Radio Boise. I'm going to go to a quick break and be right back. Stay tuned.
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7: I love that. That promo makes me laugh. So, speaking of Brian Rushton, you know, thanks, Brian, for originally turning me on to Colleen, who's one of my longtime favorite artists. She does a lot of really cool ambient stuff, and like I mentioned, she's playing in the background. So, the two poems I read for you so far I found in the American Poetry Review this May and June edition. Tracy K. Smith is on the cover. And there's some pretty great stuff in here. The first poem I read, the last poem I read, excuse me, was by Maya Popa, called The Living. And it's from her new collection that's coming out very soon. And I'm actually going to be talking to her on the show here, which is very exciting. So I really love her stuff. And the first poem I opened with was Benjamin Gucciardi with Harbors. Also a really beautiful poem, all kind of dealing with things of nature that today. I think the sea is on my mind because I was there not too long ago. And also have been thinking about the sea and the ocean because of the Odyssey that just came out. I haven't seen it yet. But the editor of the New York Review of Books has some pretty strong opinions about it. So I watched a really great lecture that he did, kind of a talk that he did online where he answered people's questions and talked about it. And I highly recommend checking it out. The New York Review of Books is a great great publication if you want a feedback on poetry and you want some great essays. And Daniel Mendelsohn, the editor, is also an amazing translator in and of his own right. And he translated the Odyssey and he's a classicist. So I take his word very seriously. He had some not so great things to say about the current adaptation. And same with Emily Wilson, the other really prominent translator whose edition of the Odyssey is out now. But it moved me to look up a poem that he actually published on New York Review of Books in 2023. And it's a section from the Odyssey. It's called Odysseus Saved from the Sea. Homer, translated from the Greek by Daniel Mendelsohn. It's book 5, passages 388 to 450, or lines 388 to 450. Odysseus saved from the sea. And then he drifted about, two nights, 2 days, driven by surging waves, and his heart looked destruction straight in the face. But when dawn with her lovely braids brought the third day into the world, the wind died down and a calm, clear, and still descended. And look, he caught a glimpse of land right over there as he peered ahead intently from the crest of a towering wave. Just as a father's children would welcome some sign of life when he's lying deep in sickness, suffering harsh pain, slowly wasting away, attacked by some fiendish power. And then, oh, welcome sight, the gods set him free from his illness. And just so was the sight of land and woods welcome to Odysseus. He struck out, swimming hard, eager to set foot on shore. But once he had gotten as far as the sound of a shout will reach, he heard the thundering thud of the reef as the sea crashed against it, since the massive swells were dashing against the shoreline, roaring fearfully, everything frothed with foam churned up from the sea. For here were no inlets to harbor ships, no place of refuge. No, there were jutting headlands and sea-spumed reefs and cliffs. Odysseus's knees went slack then, and the heart within him quailed in deep distress. He spoke to his own great-hearted spirit. Ah me, against all hope, Zeus gave me a chance to see land again, and so I managed to cut my way through the deep. But I cannot see any way to get out of this gray salt water. For the edge of the land is rough cliffs, while all around them the surf roars and the face of the rock runs straight up from the water, which is deep right there at the shore, and so there is no way to plant both feet on the ground and thus escape disaster. If I tried to go ashore, a huge wave might snatch me away and dash me against jagged rocks, my efforts all in vain. But if I keep swimming further on, in the hope that I might find some shore where the surf breaks slantwise, some haven from the sea, I'm terrified that the squall will snatch me up again and hurl me, heaving with groans, back into the sea which teems with fish. Or what if a mighty power unleashes some kind of monster out of the sea, one of the many that great Amphitrite breeds? For now I know how Odysseus the great earth-shaker finds me. While he was turning all of this over in his heart and in his spirit, a huge wave pitched him up and onto the jagged shore. His skin would have been stripped off and his bones smashed into bits had Athena of the bright owl eyes not put a thought in his head. He rushed straight at the face of the rock and grabbed it with both his hands and held on to it, heaving with groans until the huge wave had passed. And so he escaped the wave. But as it roared back, it rushed straight at him again and smashed him, hurling him far out to sea, just as when an octopus is dragged from its den and you see how dense is the mass of pebbles still clinging to its suckers, that's how much skin, stripped off from those unflinching hands of his, was left clinging to the rocks. The huge wave covered him over. Odysseus would have died then, wretched man, not at all his fate, had Athena of the bright owl eyes not given him a notion. Breaking through the waves near where they spewed toward shore, he swam past them, aiming for land, where he hoped that he might find some shore where the surf breaks slantwise, some haven from the sea. He kept on swimming until he reached the mouth of a river, beautiful as it flowed on. To him, the place seemed perfect, smoothed of any stones. It was sheltered as well from the wind. He knew what it was as it flowed and prayed to it in his spirit. Whoever you are, O Lord, like so many others, I pray you. I come here from out of the sea, fleeing Poseidon's abuse. Even immortal gods must respect the claim of a man who comes to them, a wanderer, just as I now come to your stream, here at your knees, after enduring so many struggles. Have pity on me, Lord. I declare myself your suppliant.

Again, that was Odysseus saved from the sea. That was Homer, of course, originally translated from the Greek by Daniel Mendelsohn, the editor of the New York Review of Books. Highly recommend his work. So I'm going to end with, gosh, there's too many good poems out there right now to end with. I'm torn. But I think I'm going to end with this great poem by Kim Adonisio. It's called The Current Dilemma, also from the American Poetry Review this month. Kim Adonisio, if you're not familiar with her, she famously wrote that great poem about a red dress. And I think she's great. But she's also really good friends with Dorian Lux, who that's how I originally heard of her. Dorian Lux was one of my teachers back in the day. We're going to end with a Roy Montgomery song, and I'm going to play that in the background. It's from his new album, coming out, a forthcoming in August, called Nebular. This is called The Current Dilemma by Kim Adonisio. Everyone's trying to figure out where to go next. California was good until some of it was swept into a furnace. The rest suspended next to Target over a carnival dunk tank. Nothing is good forever, not even a thing of beauty, no matter what Keats said about joy in that really long poem I could never finish. Chocolate was good, especially dark. Now they've found cadmium and lead. Eggs were cheap, then pricey, then astronomical. As in probably cheaper on Mars, where no one wants to go except one mega-rich clodpole. New Orleans was good, but then it snowed in New Orleans, and those levees won't last forever either. Today the White House announced reality was canceled once again, maybe to be reinstated when Styx freezes over. I spent the day alone in my friend's house in the Arizona desert, wandering from room to room, asking the mountains, "Are you my mother?" I wonder where she went after hospice care, if she joined the few souls flitting from that armless saguaro to the dying mesquite tree by my friend's pretty pool she never swims in, fluffing their wings as they settle and coo. Detroit is supposed to be good in 50 years, but I'll be dead then, and if I lived there now, I might want to be dead. Everyone wants to breathe, but it's getting more difficult. All those boots crushing everyone's tracheas, all those trolls under the bridges trying to devour us as we bleed our alarm. Bah, I'm bleeding now. The mountains reassure me, but the sun's going down. Soon I'll be left with nothing but stars, some of them fake, space filling with satellites while the blazing bodies drift farther away, and the moon trails hopelessly after them, crying for love. That's going to do it for me for the poetry show today. Stay tuned for Stray Theater coming up. This is your host, DJ Daphne, signing off. Read if you read, write if you write. Have a very poetic week.

0: Hello and welcome to Writer to Writer on Radio Boise with Rebecca Evans and myself, Ken Rogers. Today, we're talking with Amy Hale, an award-winning author who lives and works on Spider Ranch, a 50,000-acre cattle operation in central Arizona. Her sixth book, Drinking Wild Water, opens conversations for the places she's inhabited. Amy, thanks for being with us and are excited to be able to talk to you.
1: Thank you for having me.
2: Yeah, Amy, I just want to say I feel like there's a little bit of a miracle happening with the portal of your work for you to be able to be here. So thank you for pausing your busy life and sharing some time with us. And I wanted to just dive right into your ranch work. I feel it really obviously to me informs your art. And you and your husband work together on Spider Ranch with this goal of raising sustainable food on public land. And I wonder if you could chat with us about how this work and that this worldview of yours, especially with sustainable farming, food, public land, how it might be inspirational to your writing, specifically with your essays, if you would.
1: Well, there's no way to divorce the writing and the writing that I do here on the land. Because Spider Ranch in Yavapai County, Arizona is 50,000 acres of your public land. And the owners of the private land where we actually live, because the ranch owns these pieces of private land in the middle of Prescott National Forest, they can then have the grazing lease on public land. Well, I think in the dialogue between that we're having right now, especially about public land, people don't realize this is not just recreational use. We're growing food. And if we started growing houses or we started mining, we take it out of food production. And so that's something that's a very prescient subject right now. But as far as this particular piece of ground, this 50,000 acres, the last time the Forest Service graded the road on this piece of ground was 1987. So the horses and the cows have to walk everywhere they go. And we sleep out on the ground, cooking over an open fire, anywhere from 60 to 80 nights out of the year, depending on our grazing rotation. So when I'm sitting here in my office and my pen kind of dries up a little bit, it is magic. We have to go sleep out. We have to go move cows. We have to go gather remnant. We have to go get cows that somehow got through all these ancient fences into somewhere they're not supposed to be. And it's magic. By the time I get there and I get unsaddled and I get my camp set up, my pen is just dripping ink. So my intimacy with the land informs my writing in a way that is almost indescribable. And I coach writing quite a lot. And I tell the writers that I coach, if you don't have something to write about, go live something. Which is something I do on a regular basis. Go live something. This life that I lead just informs everything that gets put on the page. Even if I'm not writing specifically about cowboying,

0: with us.
1: That answer has two very distinct sides to it. You're talking about two extremely strong personalities who have come together to do a job and life together. So when I
0: Who
1: first came,
0: signs up for this?
1: yeah, no, nobody. I think proportionally, only in the restaurant business do you in agriculture and the restaurant business, do you see couples who work together, sleep together, eat together, make decisions together, have family and stepchildren and together. One of the first things that Gail ever said to me, because this is the way we dated, is he said, if we can punch cows together, we can do anything together. Why don't you come out and help me move cows? And that was with no showers and at a very remote camp. And so that's what we did. And the truth is that he was right. That cooperative work that we do. And then what we didn't bargain for was that then we would begin trading poetry and song on stage together and bringing our love story to audiences. And it's fun. We very facetiously call it the Gail and Amy show, but it is fun. And we've gotten pretty good at bringing that story. Now, in Drinking Wild Water, one of the final essays, I talk about the challenges of these two strong personalities also working together with the elements of animals and weather and land and government oversight and having an owner boss and all of these things that come together, and we have to find our balance within it holistically. But then we're both very these strong personalities, and so I do address that in the book, because on the ranch, what people have to understand, there's this little joke, especially that men of a certain age make when they hear that Gail is the ranch foreman and I cowboy for him. And they make this joke, oh, well, we know who really runs the spider. And I'm flattered by the joke. Thank you for recognizing my strength and my power. The truth is that when you work on the land and with animals, there must be leadership. And Gail's been running this ranch and the ranch to the north of us earlier on for over 45 years. Now, I have to recognize his level of experience and his leadership, because that's what gets the job done, first of all, and that's what gets the job done safely without animals and people getting hurt. And so I wrote a little something. I just pulled this. I've been doing it on stage. And I pulled this just for you guys. It's called Meditations on Working Together. On these trails, I ride behind because I believe in leadership. I believe in following orders and teamwork and pulling my own weight and lifting up my end of heavy things. I believe in voice, instinctual feminine power, in the gestation of ideas, the incubation of possibility. I believe in equality, cooperation, and partnership, but I don't lose sight in these mountains where we ride, where we work. Stock and wild things move single file, equal by the fire, equal in the talk of cows and books and grocery lists and weather, equal when we crawl into the bedroll, equal beneath the stars, equal in the journey. But in the end, I ride with honor and respect behind him, single file.
0: That's beautiful. What a great response. I love that you shared that. Thank you so much.
1: That doesn't mean that we don't fight and
0: I
1: that we don't come together by the fire.
0: wasn't gonna ask that question.
1: Well, I can't believe you said this. Well, I can't believe you said this. It doesn't mean that we don't sit in front of the fire in the living room and tussle over what the set list looks like when we go on stage. But we
0: Oh
1: also tailor in spaces in our togetherness, and we have to. We have to each have our own pursuits, the things that we love, the things.

0: that we do that are apart from each other.
1: I love that. What a great model, and resource, right, for couples
0: Yes.
1: of every type, partnerships of every type and space. We're going to pause here, which I hate to do. 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We'll be right back.
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1: And welcome back. You're listening to Writer to Writer with Ken Rogers and myself, Rebecca Evans. And we're in this incredible conversation with award-winning author, Amy Hale.
0: And so this is from the introduction to Drinking Wild Water. The ranch where I live and work is a big place, 50,000 acres in all. The official description with location would say Arizona, high desert, piñon juniper interface, malpine mesas, elevation from over 6,000 feet above sea level to down around 3, pine trees to chaparral to low Sonoran desert. At its heartbeat is ranch headquarters, an island of 800 acres of patented land with sub-irrigated bottoms, granite boulders piled high, a big pond with a yellow canoe and cattails, and a cluster of houses and barns hugged on all sides by national forest. Private land butted up against public, maps and management overseen by government agencies, grazing lease signed in offices by men who don't live or ride out here. My husband Gail and I don't own one horse or one cow, but we have a lot of horses and a lot of cows. We work for wages. That is the official description, but my description has a different, more personal melody. I sing of bears who live in the pine trees on the upper end, but of a day with two bear sightings down in the low country when the prickly pear tunas were bright, shining red, and every pile of scat was laden with seeds. Of Gila monsters and mountain lions, and how one time I saw a sidewinder as white as the alkaline dirt, and how I thought it was an albino until I did some research. I would tell of monsoon season when it must get blistering hot so that it will rain every afternoon around 2 o'clock. I would tell of an Arizona that is not Phoenix, and of two growing periods in the year, at least when the summer moisture comes, autumns full of springtime wildflowers. I would tell of heavy, wet snowfall and feeding the birds in this migratory corridor and species variation from soft, gentle, fleeting mosses and ferns to ancient arm-raised saguaro cactus. I would tell of glow time, those magic moments in the evening when the sky and the rocks are touched by every fire color imaginable. This ranch, this 72 square miles, is where I have found me. The past me, tender and naive and unwise. The present me, initiated and determined and seasoned. The wildish me with the crust of dried up domestication around the edges. The future me, aged and old, wrinkled and wise and tired and timeless and worn. This ranch has ancient bones and veins and skin and voice, singular and collective. A blend of solitary songs and calls strung together with the motion of the planet, so loud that the sun and moon, stationary orbs, seem to move across the sky. Her roar in my ears makes the world spin.
3: I'm interested in about your favorite Western writers, or if you don't have any writer who, or anybody in the artistic world who has a big influence on your work.
0: And I like the way that you phrased the question so it doesn't put me nice and neatly in some little box because the Western world is very popular right now. The cowboy image is very popular, which I don't want to capitalize on it, but neither do I want to dismiss it. But I do want to address the fact that that cowboy image is very often misunderstood, because it leave it looks like an outfit, rather than the act of growing food, the act of being the producer of a healthy source of protein to feed a hungry world. And so, as a writer, my poetry is definitely informed by the greats. We can't look away from the great agrarian poets in the American West, like Joel Nelson and Paul Zarzisky and Wattie Mitchell, Patricia Frohlander. Trinity Seely is a songwriter, is a beautiful writer. John Doffelmeyer, my mentor and friend Andy Wilkinson, the even the agrarian poet from Florida, Sean Sexton. Even and then the essayist Susan Twite is a big influence. But when I was a much younger woman, I encountered a book that gave me permission as a woman living on ranch camps to write down my experiences. And that book is called Leaning Into the Wind. And it is a collection of women's writing compiled by Linda Hazelstrom, Gaydale Collier, and Nancy Curtis. And the introduction to that book, when they explain, these editors explain how they brought all of these women's voices together, because they're not published writers, they're letter writers and essayists and poets. And they even pulled things out of recipe books that women had written from the American West at a time when women did not have the kind of voice that we do now. The intro to that book is extremely powerful, and it gave me permission to write about what it was like to raise children on ranch camps with no telephone and no television, when we were 80 miles from the nearest hospital. And it was a very isolated existence. The internet has changed all of that. But when I was raising my children, on ranch camps in Texas and New Mexico, that was a different reality. There was a different reality. I am an avid reader, and I don't trust readers. I mean, I don't trust, I'm sorry. I'm an avid reader, and I don't trust writers who don't read. I don't trust writers who don't read twice as much as they write. And so I don't read a lot of Western authors. I think that it's very, very important for us to read outside of our culture, outside of our comfort zone, books translated from other languages, and writers who don't look like me, don't sound like me, who have a different lifestyle, who have a different worldview. So I read a lot of Kingsolver and Ann Patchett and Rebecca Solnit and Colin McCann and Frederick Bachman is right now one of my very favorites. Bachman, I don't know how to say it exactly. Alan Weisman is a writer that's informed my worldview quite a lot. He wrote World Without Us, and I have his new book. I haven't read it yet. It's called Hope Dies Last. I read Ian McEwan, and so I read a lot of writers who don't write from this tiny little spot on the planet. And I think that's extremely important.
1: I mean, what wise advice. Write twice as much or read twice as much as you write. I love
0: Yes.
1: that. And that broad range of reading really outside of what you write. And I do I mean, it's like cross-pollination, right? It's like really, you're hybriding, and I think it's really super wise. Like I always love exploring other languages, translations, especially because they're push in language. Like I would never think to use words the way they use words. And I'm fascinated and can learn so much. So I love that. I love that. Yeah, thank you for sharing that. I'm taking notes here. Just I'll have a whole workbook on Amy-isms when we're done.
0: Oh,
1: I'll send it your way. I wanted really to pick your brain though about how you approach essays. I mean, it's such a distilled form in narrative writing. I mean, just even listening to you read, you're pushing sound, you're pushing such specificity, with naming, right? I mean, it's just there's just one lens, one voice going on here, and I wondered if you could share your approach.
0: I would love to share that approach to the creative process because I don't think there's any difference in my process toward fiction, which I'm writing a novel right now with no horses or cows in
1: Wow.
0: it.
1: Hey.
0: Yay! Or essay or poetry. And I need to give credit where credit is due because my mentor at the very beginning, well, I had two strong mentors, but as I began to move toward essay writing, Andy Wilkinson was a huge influence. And I remember sitting in a tapas bar in Lubbock, Texas, and he was developing his creative process monograph. And I remember him drawing this creative process model on a napkin. I wish I could find it. I know that someday I'm going to pull a book off a shelf and open it, and there's going to be that napkin, and I'm going to just be so excited because now he has turned that research that he was working on then into a monograph called Mystery Mechanics. And it is a little bit of a mapping of the creative process. When I approach an essay or a poem or a novel, I feel like I am using that model as a dance floor. I am balancing the personal and the universal. I can take my personal experience and I must broaden it out so that it's applicable to the average Joe on the street, or at least identifiable. Or I take the universal, a big abstract concept, and I use a specific detail. For instance, the dragonfly as a specific detail to show transformation or metamorphosis in our human lives. And that has really helped me, especially as I've been writing about the political climate right now, to be able to say, right here from the wild, here's what I can see and broaden it out. Also, he talks about balancing poetry and science. And I think Rebecca, that's what you're hearing is that balance between the poetry of the bear track and the science of why we have so many bears out here, and how I keep myself safe when I'm sleeping out there in the wild with my pack on my back and my little dog at my feet. And so, this balance in that creative process monograph that this model that Andy built, it's just become my dance floor. And keeping that golden thread of truth that he also has in that model. So, when I He also helped me find my voice. And my voice has altered and shifted so much since my first book came out in 2011. And a big shout out to Texas Tech University Press for believing in me all of these years, because now I have three collections of creative nonfiction out with that press. And I am just so grateful to them for believing in me. Andy really was specific about when I sent him an essay from my first collection called Rightful Place. And I sent him an essay one day that I wrote while I was cooking for a large crew of cowboys. And I sent it to him. And I finished mopping the floor after I got all the cowboys out the door. And I started the next meal immediately. And the phone rang and it was Andy. And he was so kind, but he was also so specific. He said, "That is your voice. Write in that voice." And I think I've, as while my voice has matured and grown and changed with my circumstances and with this deep, deep intimacy with the land that I wasn't able to have back then, I was busy homeschooling children. I think his mentorship meant a lot back then, and it's enabled me to strengthen it and develop it.
1: Thank you. And again, I'm taking notes, just taking notes, like very engaged.
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3: Amy, one of the things we do a lot on this show and have done for the last 6 years we've been doing it is talk to our guests about advice, the best kind and the worst kind of artistic advice they've ever received. And in your case, maybe expand that out a little bit to the best and worst advice you ever had about being a cowboy.
1: I am so interested in this, these answers. I'm invested.
0: Well, the worst advice I've ever gotten as a writer is write what you know. The best writing advice really comes from the artist's way, because that discipline and that practice of writing morning pages every single day. I write morning pages whether I'm in a hotel room, whether I'm in cow camp, whether I'm in my office, whether I'm overseas like I was in January at an artist residency. It doesn't matter. I write every single morning and cultivate that discipline. So that's the best piece of writing advice is Morning Pages by Julia Cameron in Artist's Way. But cowboying's a little different. I did not carry a rope on my saddle. My husband and my first husband and my father didn't allow me to carry a rope on my saddle. And when I met Gail and I said, yeah, I'll come ride with you and yeah, we'll work house together. I said, but you know, I don't carry a rope on my saddle. And he said, you are not welcome to ride with me without a rope on your saddle. And I can tell you that I wish I had learned to rope when I was 8 instead of 38. But that's what life handed me. And Gail is so very much intent on getting the job done that he wasn't able to step in and give me a lot of instruction. I felt like I was just kind of learning on the fly. And his best friend was Harry Cinaretto. And one day Harry and Gail and I were roping a pin of calves to brand. And Harry rode up beside me and he was very quiet. And he said, little buddy, he called me little buddy. He said, little buddy, I can see that you are one of those people that when everything goes bad, you just hold on a little tighter. And he said, but here in the branding pen, I want you to do the opposite. And when everything's going bad, with all that coil of nylon rope in your hand, I want you to let go. I can get your rope back. But I don't want you or your horse or my horse or Gail's horse or any of these cows or calves to get hurt. When everything is going south, I want you to let go. I'll get your rope back for you. And it's some of the best life advice I have ever gotten in my life. Because when everything is going bad, sometimes we need to let go. It's very Buddhist. We need to not be so attached. And that's some of the very, very best cowboying advice I've ever gotten. And I've just applied it across the board to my world.
1: Oh my gosh. I am so sad that we need to end this conversation. I just don't want to do it. It's like reading a good book and you just start like doling out, you know, mm-hmm. restricting line by line a night so that the book lasts. That's what I'm doing. But we do need to go so that our listeners can go make their coffee or tea or whatever they need. But Amy, it has been such a pleasure. Having you join Ken and me here on the show. Thank you. Thank you so much. We hope you, our listeners, will show up next month, which is the first Sunday each month for Writer to Writer on Stray Theater at Radio Boise 89.9 Boise and beyond.